0: ABC's Melissa Adan is in Los Angeles.
1: Police say there is a male suspect that's inside that bank. He's making bomb threats, but police say they do not know just how many people are involved and inside that bank right now who are trapped. Well, City Hall, police headquarters are on lockdown there as police negotiate with that suspect right now.
0: Acting Attorney General Todd Blanch got a grilling on Capitol Hill today and confirmed,
2: "We're not moving forward with the fund."
0: That's a controversial anti-weaponization fund that would have used nearly $1.8 billion in taxpayer money to compensate the president's allies. President Trump posting that talks with Iran continued today, but that, quote, one never knows where those talks will go. Six states holding primary elections today, including California. Voters casting ballots in the race for governor and L.A. mayor. This is ABC News.
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6: Here's your K-Country forecast. Lows dip down to about 53. Tonight, under clear skies, northeast winds around 5 miles per hour. Bright sunshine expected again. Tomorrow, daytime highs approaching 81. Lows dip down to about 55. Tomorrow night, clear skies. That's your local forecast update. I'm meteorologist Jennifer Wojcicki from the K-Country Weather Center. Currently, it's 73 degrees.
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Trisha Yearwood, she's in love with the boy. Here Inside the Saloon was her first breakthrough big old hit, and she's still going strong. Still out on tour, actually, through this month, and then it appears that her husband Garth Brooks may be doing something later this year. Hi there, Rich Cassidy, Full Hour Country, Inside the Saloon with John Parry.

0: Number one for Russell Dickerson. That is Happened to Me here inside RC Social Saloon. Stick around. He's headed to the hall. His name is Paul Overstreet, one of the most awarded songwriters in the history of country music, and he also had some pretty big hits as an artist as well. We will hear Paul Overstreet and Daddy's Come Round. Also, Ella Langley, Be Her, and Low Cash, I Know Somebody. Hang on.
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0: Number one for Ella Langley, that is Be Her here inside the saloon. Hi there, Rich Cassidy. Thank you so much for hanging out. Hey, if you love the history behind country music and the greatest country songs of all time, boy, do we have the place for you. On Facebook and TikTok, it is called Cassidy Country, where each and every day we bring you brand new videos, stories behind the greatest country songs of all time. And last night we shared a great one about a big hit by Ronnie Milsap. Not only a big hit, but his very first number one. Wait until you hear who originally was going to record it. Just go to Facebook and TikTok and look for Cassidy Country. Sorry, I had the hiccup.
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4: Here's your K-Country forecast. Lows dip down to about 53. Tonight, under clear skies, northeast winds around 5 miles per hour. Bright sunshine expected again. Tomorrow, daytime highs approaching 81. Lows dip down to about 55. Tomorrow night, clear skies. That's your local forecast update. I'm meteorologist Jennifer Wojcicki from the K-Country Weather Center. Currently, it's 73 degrees.
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0: Bailey Zimmerman and Chevy Silverado here inside RC Social Saloon. Hangout music on the way from Parmalee with Cowgirl. We'll throw in Patti Loveless and Blame It on Your Heart. Also, Morgan Wallen, Kenny Chesney. As always, hit us up on our Facebook page at RC Social Saloon. If there is something we can get on the jukebox for you, we would love to do that. Come on back.
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1: ABC News, I'm Dave Packer. In Bakersfield, California, at this hour, a man is inside of a Chase Bank claiming to have a bomb and holding people inside. Sergeant Eric Celadon.
2: With the cooperation of our crisis negotiation team and the assistance of the FBI negotiations team, we were able to negotiate the safe surrender of one of the hostages.
1: An unspecified number of other hostages remain inside. U.S. Central Command confirming that the U.S., Kuwait, and Bahrain brought down Iranian ballistic missiles and drones, and that the U.S. conducted airstrikes on Keshem Island in response to attempted attacks by Iran across the Middle East. This is sirens activated in Bahrain, residents being urged to go to a safe location. And the Kuwait Army said its air defenses are currently confronting hostile missile and drone attacks. Primaries in six states today. Polls now closed in New Jersey. Polls close in Iowa, New Mexico, and South Dakota at 8 Central Time. All eyes on California, where voters are casting ballots in the race for governor and L.A. mayor. This is ABC News.
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11: Here's your K-Country forecast. Lows dip down to about 53. Tonight, under clear skies, northeasterly winds around 5 miles per hour. Bright sunshine expected again tomorrow. Daytime highs approaching 81. Clear skies tomorrow night. Lows level off around 55. That's your local forecast update. I'm meteorologist Jennifer Wojcicki from the K-Country Weather Center. Right now, 73.
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0: Morgan Wallen, and don't we hear inside RC Social Saloon? All right, so we're over him pushing over that piano. He made a joke about it on Saturday night. If you're just joining us and you don't know what's going on Friday in Denver, Morgan Wallen, his piano wasn't working, so he got up and sang Sand in My Boots a cappella, and then at the end of it, he pushed his piano over. Now, the story I originally heard was he pushed it so violently that it went into the pit and it fell and all this other stuff. No, he just tipped it over. He was mad that it broke, right? Like it wasn't working. Almost like a rock star smashing a guitar. At any rate, Saturday night when he was performing, he sat down at the piano and told the sold-out stadium, let's see if this piano wants to work tonight. Patty Loveless on the way, Parmalee and Jason Aldean. Hang on.
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0: Cowgirl.
1: Parma Lee and Cowgirl here inside the saloon, number one for them. Corey Kent, Co. Wetzel on the way. We'll throw in Colin Ray with anyone else who's out on the road on that Roots and Boots tour with Sammy Kershaw and Aaron Tippin. And Blake Shelton with his very first number one. Seems like ages ago. Well, it has been over 20 years. We'll hear Austin next.
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7: Here's your K-Country forecast. Lows dip down to about 53. Tonight, under clear skies, northeasterly winds around 5 miles per hour. Bright sunshine expected again tomorrow. Daytime highs approaching 81. Clear skies tomorrow night. Lows level off around 55. That's your local forecast update. I'm meteorologist Jennifer Wojcicki from the K-Country Weather Center. Currently 68.
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0: Corey Kentko, Wetzel, Rocky Mountain Low, their latest here inside the saloon. Chris Jansen on the way with me and a beer. Also, Clint Black and Better Man. Clint Black is turning into a hip old man. And I'm not saying he's ancient old man, but I saw a video online of Clint Black and his daughter, Pearl, Lily Pearl is her name, right? Clint Black and his daughter and Cody Johnson doing a TikTok dance trend together. And Clint Black was right up there up front doing it. And he looked great. He could have been a member of one of the NFL dance teams or something, how good he was. Zach Brown on the way. Alan Jackson in a full hour. Country, hang on.
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1: ABC News, I'm Dave Packer. One person has been released, but an unknown number of people are still being held inside a Bakersfield, California bank. A man barricaded himself inside the building this afternoon.
2: Inside the building, I can see inside the primary building. The subject's got people on their knees.
1: Emergency audio from Broadcastify. The suspect claims to have a bomb. Midterm primaries in six states tonight. Results coming in. ABC News projects Rebecca Bennett will be the Democratic nominee for Congress in New Jersey's 7th District. And in the South Dakota Republican Senate primary, ABC News projects incumbent Mike Rounds will win. And we project in the New Mexico Democratic Senate primary, incumbent Ben Ray Lujan wins that one. CENTCOM says U.S. forces helped intercept Iranian missiles and conducted self-defense strikes on Kesham Island following attempted attacks by Iran. This is U.S. military says it disabled an oil tanker that ignored orders off the coast of Iran. This is ABC News.
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11: Here's your K-Country forecast. Lows dip down to about 53. Tonight, under clear skies, northeasterly winds around 5 miles per hour. Bright sunshine expected again tomorrow. Daytime highs approaching 81. Clear skies tomorrow night. Lows level off around 55. That's your local forecast update. I'm meteorologist Jennifer Wojcicki from the K-Country Weather Center. Right now, it's 66 degrees.
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0: Jordan Davis and the new number one song in the country this week. That is Turn This Truck Around. Congratulations to him. That is his 10th number one, which amazes me. I thought he had more than 10, but that's his 10th number one. He has 11 total because he went number one with Thomas Rhett with Ain't a Bad Life. On the way, Chris Jansen, Clint Black, and Zach Brown with Jump Right In.
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0: Chris Jansen, me and a beer here inside the saloon. His latest, stick around for Alabama. We will sing it loud and proud. If you know it, crank it up and sing it along with us. We will play mountain music. Megan Maroney, Beautiful Things, and Living and Living Well. King George next.
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3: Here's your K-Country forecast. Lows dip down to about 53. Tonight, under clear skies, northeasterly winds around 5 miles per hour. Bright sunshine expected again tomorrow. Daytime highs approaching 81. Clear skies tomorrow night. Lows level off around 55. That's your local forecast update. I'm meteorologist Jennifer Wojcicki from the K-Country Weather Center. Right now, it's 66 degrees.
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0: Megan Maroney, Beautiful Things, here inside the saloon out of her latest album, Cloud 9. Hangout music on the way from Restless Heart with When She Cries. George Burge, Luke Bryan could be the song of the summer. We will hear Ride, Ride, Ride. Also, Morgan Wallen, Kenny Chesney, and Luke Combs. As always, hit us up on our Facebook page at RC Social Saloon if there is something we can get on the jukebox for you.
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1: ABC News, I'm Dave Packer. A tense hostage standoff in Bakersfield, California. The suspect says he has a bomb and is holding an unknown number of people inside a bank.
2: We do know that that hostage is now in police, with police and talking to police. Hopefully that will help out the situation there, because Bakersfield police had told us that that suspect did contain the number of people inside a room and they refused to let them out. However, that one person was let out.
1: ABC's Melissa Don. Primary day in six states. We have new projections. In New Mexico, ABC News now projecting Deb Haaland will win the Democratic primary for governor. In Iowa, we project that Iowa incumbent Republican Marionette Miller Meeks wins the primary for the state's first congressional district. The Supreme Court tonight clearing the way for Alabama Republicans to use a contested 2023 congressional map that a lower court had repeatedly called intentional race discrimination in violation of the Voting Rights Act. This is ABC News.
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6: Here's your K-Country forecast. Lows dip down to about 53. Tonight, under clear skies, northeasterly winds around 5 miles per hour. Bright sunshine expected again tomorrow. Daytime highs approaching 81. Clear skies tomorrow night. Lows level off around 55. That's your local forecast update. I'm meteorologist Jennifer Wojcicki from the K-Country Weather Center. Currently, it's 63 degrees.
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0: I got better. That is Morgan Wallen here inside the saloon. The I'm the Problem tour rolls on, and I imagine they will be doing some fine tuning to that piano he pushed over on Friday before their next stop. Restless Heart on the way, George Burge, Luke Bryan with their latest, and Jason Aldean. We're catching a ride on that night train. Come on back.
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3: 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Winners must appear in person with proper positive legal identification to claim any prize Monday through Friday, excluding holidays, within 30 days or their prize will be forfeited. Prizes will not be mailed or delivered. Any winner under the age of 18 must be accompanied by a parent or legal guardian. No trade or cash equivalent will be awarded for any contest prize. Any person or persons to be in violation of these rules before, during, or after a contest or giveaway will be disqualified and will not be eligible for future contests and giveaways.
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0: George Burge, Luke Bryan, and Ride here inside the saloon. Scotty McCreery is looking for five more minutes. How about the latest from Josh Ross, Hate How You Look, and Friends in Low Places, a song that was released by Garth Brooks the same time that it was put on a new album by Mark Chestnut. Did you know they both recorded it at the exact same time? If you go back and listen to Mark Chestnut's version, that is what the writers say is a truer version of how they wrote the song. Garth Brooks knew that he would be performing this song in stadiums and arenas someday, and he wanted to amp it up a little bit.
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4: Here's your K-Country forecast. Lows dip down to about 53. Tonight, under clear skies, northeasterly winds around 5 miles per hour. Bright sunshine expected again tomorrow. Daytime highs approaching 81. Clear skies tomorrow night. Lows level off around 55. That's your local forecast update. I'm meteorologist Jennifer Wojcicki from the K-Country Weather Center. Currently, it's 63 degrees.
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1: His name is Josh Ross. That is his second song to country radio. Could be his second number one in a row, called Hate How You Look. 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
1: ABC News, I'm Dave Packer. Primary night in six states, and polls are now closed in California, where voters are choosing a new governor and where Los Angeles residents are picking a mayor. In Iowa, ABC News projecting Trump-endorsed Republican Ashley Hinson has won the party's Senate nomination. She returned the favor.
2: We know that no one has fought harder and persevered through more, sacrificed more, just to do the right thing for our country than our president has.
1: She'll square off against Democrat Josh Turek. To Montana, ABC News projecting Kurt Almay will win the Republican Senate primary. New Mexico, we project Democrat Deb Haaland will be the party's gubernatorial candidate. The Supreme Court tonight cleared the way for Alabama Republicans to use a contested 2023 congressional map that a lower court had repeatedly called intentional race discrimination. Hostage standoff in Bakersfield, California. The suspect says he has a bomb and is holding an unknown number of people inside of a bank. This is ABC News.
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10: Here's your K-Country forecast. Lows around 53. Overnight, under clear skies, winds out of the northeast, around 5 miles per hour. Ample sunshine expected again Wednesday. Daytime highs approaching 81. Clear skies Wednesday night. Lows dip down to about 55. That's your local forecast update. I'm meteorologist Jennifer Wojcicki from the K-Country Weather Center. Currently 59.
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old truth and a great song, too. Everything changes. Time marches on. Tracy Lawrence, Charlie Derrick. Hey, when's the last time you heard Leukenbach? Leukenbach, Texas, with Waylon and Willie. Been a long time for me, too. It's coming up here next. Right now, here's one for Billy Currington.

0: There's Kane Brown, his new song, that's Woman, here with the Charlie Derrick Show. You've heard me say it before, I just love it when you call or text and ask me to play a song that I want to hear. Everywhere by Tim McGraw. Man, that might be, it might not be my favorite Tim McGraw, but it's in my top three favorite Tim McGraws. Got a request, Susan called and wanted to hear it, so I'm gonna put it on. Stick around, it's coming up next.
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0: Here's a brunette, Tucker Wetmore, and his big hit song, Charlie Derrick here. I have a buddy of mine, Steve, wants to, and he says he's going to get it done this year. And they are, you know, they're on active tours. It's going to cost you a lot of money to get a ticket to go see him. But Brooks and Dunn opening up for Morgan Wallen. Did you hear Morgan Wallen knocked over his piano the other day? He went to play it. He was doing Sand in My Boots, and I saw the video on it, and I guess the piano was out of tune or something, and he just pushed it, turned it over. Yeah, so boy, that dude's been working out. But back to the original thing about Steve. Steve wanted to go see Brooks and Dunn forever, and like I say, he said he's going to try to get that done this summer. Good luck, my friend. Got a Brooks and Dunn song coming up. That's the reason I was thinking about it. She's not the cheating kind. It's a great tune. It's coming up next.
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2: 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That's especially important when it comes to alcohol and other drugs. Kids need to know the dangers and how to avoid them. And when it comes to pain medications, opioids, they need to know that they should never be taken without a prescription and never shared with friends or family. It's dangerous and illegal. So talk with your kids, because when you talk, they hear you.
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4: Here's your K-Country forecast. Lows around 53 overnight under clear skies. Winds out of the northeast around 5 miles per hour. Ample sunshine expected again Wednesday. Daytime highs approaching 81. Clear skies Wednesday night. Lows dip down to about 55. That's your local forecast update. I'm meteorologist Jennifer Wojcicki from the K-Country Weather Center. Currently 59.
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0: Me and Annie, our daughter, are big fans of Riley Green. I told you what she did the other day, right? It was on Friday. I heard a new song from Riley, and I sent it to her. We swap music back and forth all the time. I said, I bet you'll like this song. And I sent it to her, and she said, Dad, I love that song. Did you hear that they've just added Riley Green to Gulf Coast Jam, big concert they do every summer in Panama City Beach, Florida? And that was it. Did you hear they just added him? And I told Andrea, my wife, I said, you know what that means. She said, I know exactly what that means. Send me money for a ticket. I want to go.
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1: ABC News, I'm Dave Packer. Key Tuesday primary results coming in the race for California governor. 47% of the vote counted. Republican Steve Hilton leads 26.7%. Democrat Javier Berceya is close second with 25.9 percentage points. And Democrat Tom Steyer just shy of 20%. In the Los Angeles mayoral race, with 45% of the expected vote, incumbent Karen Bass leading with 37%. She's followed by Spencer Pratt at 30%. And L.A. City Council member Nithya Raman, 20%. Iowa, ABC News projecting Josh Turek wins the Democratic Senate primary, and we project he'll face Republican Representative Ashley Hinson. President Trump tapped mortgage chief Bill Pulte to become the next director of national intelligence. Democratic Senator Alyssa Slotkin slammed that pick.
2: He has no experience in national security, none. We're not even sure he has a security clearance or has ever held classified information.
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That was Chris Young. I can take it from there. Right here on the Morning Buzz on K-Country 105.7. Don't forget birthdays and anniversaries. Hey, text them in, call them in. 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The phone number 270-789-1464. 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Coming up in 6 minutes, clue number one to the Grand Ole Opry Brain Teaser of the Week.

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0: It's that time of the morning. Time for the Grand Ole Opry Brain Teaser of the Week. If you're new here, don't know what we're talking about, let me explain it to you. Every Wednesday, Thursday, and Friday, I give you a bunch of clues. Those clues pointing to an artist coming soon to the Grand Ole Opry. 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Not just any tickets. We're talking two tickets to a show of your choice to the legendary Grand Ole Opry. That's right. You get to pick out the show that you want to go see, and literally all you got to do is just figure out who I'm talking about. 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Clue number one to the Grand Ole Opry Brain Teaser of the Week this week. This artist has nearly 20 top 10 singles, 6 number one singles, and 3 CMA awards, as well as 2 Grammy awards. Again, this artist has nearly 20 top 10 singles, 6 number one singles, 3 CMA awards, and 2 Grammy awards. All right, it's pretty vague, so I'm going to give you Austin's Extra Clue of the Day. Austin's Extra Clue this morning, well, I'm going to give you the initials of this artist. The initials that we are talking about of the artist this week are P-T. So like potato, tomato, you know, P-T. Yeah, you know who I'm talking about. Initials are a PT, and of course, again, a clue number one to the Grand Ole Opry one last time. This artist has nearly 20 top 10 singles, 6 number one singles, 3 CMA awards, and 2 Grammy awards. Think you know who we're talking about? Want to take a shot at it for a chance to win those tickets to the legendary Grand Ole Opry? All you got to do, text in, call in, 270-789-1464. That's 789-1464. Coming up now, it's time for your K-Country Sports Minute.
1: And welcome to the Midweek Kentucky. I'm Scott Fitzgerald. Let's talk sports here on the Kentucky News Network. A day after Kentucky unveiled their big fella, Louisville officially unveiled its 9-man newcomer class yesterday. And the headline, of course, Kansas center Floyd Badinga, the nation's top-rated transfer product. Badinga joins a loaded group that includes Oregon point guard Jackson Shelsted, Arkansas wing Carter Knox, and Iowa forward Alvaro Vulgaris. From the round ball to the oblong, the Bengals continuing OTA workouts yesterday. One of the biggest developments, of course, the return of star receiver Ja'Marr Chase. He was back on the field along with DJ Turner. But of course, all eyes on that Cincinnati defense, who made significant moves in the offseason to bolster their chances at getting back to the Super Bowl, something not lost on Chase.
2: The moves they did has shown us like they want to be with us too, you know what I'm saying? They want to push us and help us be at the next level, what we know we could be at, that we know we needed.
1: Staying with football, Kentucky legend Randall Cobb has taken another step towards cementing his legacy. Cobb was officially named to the 2027 College Football Hall of Fame ballot after one of the most versatile careers in SEC history. The former Wildcat started as quarterback, receiver, and return specialist, setting Kentucky's career touchdown record and the SEC's season single all-purpose yardage mark in 2010. It was a beautiful night for baseball along the banks of the Ohio last night.
3: Chip shot!
1: Yeah, Blake Dunn delivered the walk-off RBI single in the 10th. The Reds rallied past the Royals 4-3 in 10 innings. Spencer Steer did most of the damage, blasting 2 solo home runs on a night when the Reds logged just 4 hits. Starter Andrew Abbott tossed 6 strong innings, allowing 3 runs on 5 hits while striking out 5. The series wraps up tonight. Highly touted rookie Chase Burns will take the hill for the Natty at 7-1 with that slim 1.96 ERA. Have a great day, Kentucky. I'm Scott Fitzgerald.
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11: Taking a look at your local obituaries. Pam Newton, 66 of Campbellsville, passed away Saturday, May 30th in Louisville. Visitation will be conducted from 5 to 8 p.m. Wednesday, June the 3rd at Parrott and Ramsey Funeral Home in Campbellsville. The funeral service will be conducted at 1 p.m. Thursday, June the 4th at the funeral home with burial in Liberty Baptist Church Cemetery. This has been the obituary of Pam Newton. Juanima Bowles Mauser, age 98, of McKenzie, Tennessee, formerly of Greensburg, passed away on Saturday, May 30th at her home in McKenzie, Tennessee. The funeral services will be held in McKenzie, Tennessee on Friday. Locally, the funeral services will be conducted at 4 p.m. Sunday at the Greensburg Cumberland Presbyterian Church, with visitation starting at 3 p.m. Sunday at the church. Burial to follow in the Center Cemetery. Coward and Parrott Funeral Home is in charge of the local arrangements. Donations are requested to the Bethel University Renaissance and can be made at the church or the funeral home. This has been the obituary of Juanima Bowles Mauser. Fork Broadcasting, Campbellsville and Greensburg, send our condolences to the families and to all who have recently lost a loved one.
0: 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Always keeping you weather aware.
12: Here's your K-Country forecast. Ample sunshine expected today, with daytime highs approaching 81. Easterly winds around 5 miles per hour. Clear skies tonight, lows level off around 55. Daytime highs approaching 84. Tomorrow, mainly sunny skies. That's your local forecast update. I'm meteorologist Jennifer Wojcicki from the K-Country Weather Center. Currently, it's 57 degrees.
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That was Alabama, Born Country, right here on the Morning Buzz on K Country 105.7. 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Coming up now, it's Bailey Zimmerman, Chevy Silverado, right here on K Country.

0: It's FGL round here, right here on the Morning Buzz on K Country 105.7. 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Coming up after the break, got some good ones lined up for you. Brad Paisley, George Strait, Randy Travis on the way.
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1: ABC News. I'm Sherry Preston. The votes are still being counted in California's huge open primary for governor. More than 60 candidates were on the ballot. So far, the leader appears to be Republican and Fox News host Steve Hilton.
2: It looks very much as if Californians really will have the chance to vote for change.

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3: From the Fork Broadcasting News Desk, I'm Austin Armstrong. A fatal crash on the Cumberland Parkway in Russell County is under investigation by the Kentucky State Police. Troopers with KSP Post 15 were called by the Russell County Sheriff's Office just after 2:30 Monday afternoon to a two-vehicle injury collision on the westbound lanes of the Cumberland Parkway. According to investigators, 28-year-old Christopher Austin of Russell Springs was driving a 2016 Kia Optima westbound when he left the roadway onto the left side of the shoulder. After steering back onto the highway, Austin's vehicle entered the path of a 2020 Jeep Cherokee driven by 60-year-old Malin Brown of Russell Springs. The vehicles then collided. Brown was transported to a local hospital where he was pronounced deceased by the Russell County coroner. Austin refused medical treatment at the scene. Following the investigation, Austin was arrested and charged with DUI, second offense, vehicular homicide while under the influence of drugs, possession of a controlled substance, first degree, methamphetamine, possession of drug paraphernalia, and reckless driving. He was lodged in the Russell County Detention Center. In other news, firefighters responded earlier this week to a structure fire on Montgomery Mill Road in Greensburg. First arriving crews found an outbuilding heavily involved in flames with fire extending to the exterior of a nearby residence. Firefighters quickly worked to protect the home and bring the blaze under control. Officials say their efforts prevented the fire from spreading into the interior of the residence, though damage was reported to the outside of the home and two additional outbuildings. The structure had several dogs and chickens. All the dogs were safely removed by property residents. Fire crews remained on scene for approximately 1 hour and 45 minutes. And finally, the Taylor County Sheriff's Department is reminding residents about changes to the Kentucky's vehicle inspection process. Beginning this month, vehicle inspections conducted by the Sheriff's Department across the Commonwealth must now be completed electronically. Inspection results will be submitted directly to the county clerk's office once completed. Officials say the inspection process itself remains unchanged and inspection fees will stay the same. Officials say the inspection process itself remains unchanged and the inspection fees will remain the same. For more details on stories like these and more, be sure to check out our websites, myq104.com, kcountry1057.com, and wtcoradio.com.
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3: 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Always keeping you weather aware.
5: Here's your K-Country forecast. Ample sunshine expected today with daytime highs approaching 81. Easterly winds around 5 miles per hour. Clear skies tonight, lows level off around 55. Daytime highs approaching 84. Tomorrow, mainly sunny skies. That's your local forecast update. I'm meteorologist Jennifer Wojcicki from the K-Country Weather Center. Currently 55.
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That's Brooks and Dunn, Brand New Man, right here on the Morning Buzz on K-Country 105.7. Austin Armstrong tagging along with you this Wednesday morning. Happy Hump Day, South Central Kentucky. Woo-wee, we're halfway there through the work week on the downhill incline into the weekend. And, man, I'm excited for it, mostly because, well, after this week, it only means one more week, and then it's vacation time for the Armstrong. We're excited about it. And, yes, that does mean, unfortunately, you'll have to go without me for a week. But my man Dave, he's going to get you covered. We'll talk about that later. That's later on down the road. Let's talk about this hour, right? Got lots of great things coming up this hour. We'll be joined in studio by a special guest. Can't wait to talk to him. Also coming up this hour, we'll take a look at Austin's Question of the Week, your chance to win an ice cream cake from Dairy Queen Grill and Chill. And we'll be listening to some good old country music, talk about some happenings in and around the community, and, well, you know, just having a good time, because that's what we do here on the Morning Buzz. Welcome into another hour of the Morning Buzz here on K-Country. Cody Johnson, Dirt Cheap, heading your way now.

screen door and he said, Lord, what you need, boys? And they said, you know all the others went and cashed out. We got the subdivision all mapped out. It'll sit right here on this land. 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

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I still see her pink bow and her brown hair. She's in the big city now, but she still calls home.

0: It's time to celebrate you with our birthday and anniversary giveaway. 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
4: Good morning, South Central Kentucky. Austin Armstrong tagged along with you this Wednesday morning. And I'm joined in studio with the man, the myth, the legend, the dude himself. It's Trooper Jonathan Haug with the Kentucky State Police. Mr. Haug, how are you today?
5: How you doing, Austin?
4: Hey, doing good, brother. Can't complain. It has been it's been a good week. Been a beautiful week.
5: It has been.
4: Yeah. Hey, I know it's... For me, it's closing in on vacation time, and I'm getting excited about it. And, well, for all, you all are closing in on a pretty special time, too, and I know you're getting pretty excited about it as well.
5: Yes, sir.
4: It is all the work that you've been doing over the last few months. Well, it's all coming to a head with Trooper Island getting ready to come up, and, well, we're asking for some community help today. It's going to be coming up on Friday, and you all are going to be here in Campbellsville. So I'll let you talk a little bit about that and what we're going to be doing on Friday.
5: Yes, sir. It's a little bit of a vacation for me, but
4: yeah,
5: we've got 80-plus kids down there for the week
4: between
5: us and Post 4 and E-Town. So it's a busy week for me, but it's fun, but it's busy.
4: No doubt.
5: It's a big lead up to it, like you said. You know, I've been taking applications since probably – I'd say February, March time.
4: Oh,
5: I've been getting applications in.
4: Yeah.
5: And now trying to get them all situated because you got so many that you can take.
4: Yeah.
5: So, yeah, like you said, it's now coming to head. We're going the week of June 15th. So
4: awesome.
5: Not next week, but the next one's when we're going.
4: Yeah.
5: So the programs we've got set up, I've kind of done like a creme de cruiser like we do in the wintertime for the food banks.
4: Yes.
5: So we're kind of got to skew it a little bit for down there.
4: Yeah.
5: I need certain items that I don't need, you know, the canned foods and things like that. So down there, we're going to need water balloons, Gatorades, waters, because it's usually hot. We got to throw the water at them kids, Gatorades and stuff. Got to keep them hydrated. You know?
4: Betcha. You betcha.
5: Need little snacks, like the individual bags.
4: Yeah, the little chip bags.
5: Chips.
4: Yeah.
5: Goldfish.
4: Cookies.
5: Any kind of snacks like that.
4: For sure.
5: We had to, man, them kids eat all the time, I'm telling you. So we need those. Some popsicles would be really nice. We drive them around on the golf carts, too, handing them out like we do the waters. Sunscreen. Just various kinds of snacks.
4: Yeah.
5: Like I talked about, those little bags is really handy for us. We can just pass them out.
4: Yeah.
5: The Gatorades and the Powerades, we'll take anything.
4: Yes.
5: But if you're asking for me, if you ask me what I need, the better ones are, I brought one in here. I've got it as a prop. It's the little 12-ounce bottles.
4: Yeah, the smaller ones.
5: So you get more bang for your buck with them.
4: Yes, sir.
5: If you get the big ones, if anybody that has kids knows what I'm talking about, they'll take a you know, a couple drinks, maybe half of it, throw it down. They're down at kayaking or fishing or something. And then there's 10 of them over there. They're like, I don't know which one mine is. And they start picking them up. Oh, God, they're hot. Yep. I don't like that. So the best bang for your buck is the smaller Gatorades work better.
4: Yeah.
5: But like I said, we'll take anything.
4: Yeah, for sure.
5: The water balloons are really important for us, too, because it's something for them to do.
4: Yeah.
5: That we don't have them at the island. We have to bring them ourselves.
4: Yeah.
5: And last year we had enough water balloons for 2 nights of water balloon fights. We had like 4,000 or 5,000 balloons.
4: Wow. See, and let me tell you, those water balloon fights, I'm sure y'all post them again this year on the Facebook page.
5: Oh, did you like that?
4: Yeah, they're fun to watch. And hey, look, I'm going to say the troopers, they're smart. They got that high vantage point up there. I liked it. Yeah, it took the high ground. So it's always fun to see. And it's a great time for the kids, right?
5: Oh,
4: like you said, those water balloon fights, you know, you might look at it and go, well, it's just a water balloon fight. It's so much more than that because Trooper Island it's so much more than that. It's an experience for these kids. This is an opportunity for these kids to get out there, spend time with, well, kids their age and then some great adults as well.
5: Yes,
4: and really just kind of have fun and let go for a little bit. And those water balloon fights, I'm telling you, that's probably something that some of these kids, I would probably argue that come to you over the years and they're like, hey, you remember a couple of years ago when you got me good with that water balloon and then I turned around and got you right back with it. And these water balloons, hey, we need them because, like you said, you got to bring them. And, well, hey, water balloons, they're not cheap. And we understand, hey, everything's expensive right now, right? But all it takes is just one, right? Maybe all you can afford is just one pack of water balloons or maybe just one pack of Gatorades. And, hey, that's fine. That is perfectly fine. We always say any amount, right? Any little amount.
5: It just stacks up.
4: Yeah, it just stacks up. There you go. If you have 800 people bring you one Gatorade, well, hey, then you got 800 Gatorades, right?
5: That's right.
4: So it doesn't matter whether it is one Gatorade or if it's 1,000 Gatorades or if it's just a few balloons or 1,000 water balloons. And, of course, we also are looking for those other things as well, you know, waters, popsicles, small bags of chips, just things that are going to enhance their experience at Trooper Island. And, well, a good place to drop those off, you can pick them up at any time, and I'm sure you could probably reach out to Trooper Hauk. But Friday,
5: yes, sir,
4: we're going to have something right here in Camelsville.
5: Friday is going to be our actual Cram the Cruiser that I was talking about. And I didn't say what day and time it was, did I? So thanks for helping me out
4: on that. I got you, brother.
5: So
4: yeah.
5: Kroger and Walmart both, we're going to do two different sites there. We're going to do from 10 to 2 on Friday. That's when we're planning on being there and do the collection. Also at Walmart, of course, not at Kroger, but at Walmart, we're going to ask for some beach towels and bath towels, too, as well.
4: Yeah.
5: Every year I go, I have 10 kids. It's like, I ain't got a towel. So you have to remember, this program is kind of like a 4-H camp or other camps like that. It's not a boot camp or anything like that.
4: It's fun with these kids. Yes.
5: Good behaved, well-behaved kids, stuff like that. It's for underprivileged kids that can't afford to go to camp somewhere
4: because
5: it's free for them.
4: Yes.
5: It's paid all by donations from our community.
4: Yep.
5: There's no state funding for Trooper Island. So that's the kids that we're directed towards. So you have to remember that, too, that some of them may not have a towel to bring with them.
4: Exactly.
5: So
4: they
5: have... I've had a kid before that come down there that didn't have toiletries. They brought samples of hand lotion.
4: Yeah.
5: That's what they got sent with them. And he was trying to figure out which one was shampoo, which one was soap.
4: Yeah.
5: And I was like, buddy, we'll get you took care of.
4: Yeah.
5: Because we've got we call it little Walmart down there.
4: Our little storage
5: place.
4: Yeah.
5: So we took him over there and got him situated. But you have to remember that sometimes, you know, you get kind of frustrated that they ain't got a towel or something like that, but you got to remember that they may not have had one to bring.
4: Exactly.
5: And then these donations that we're taking in right now.
4: Yes.
5: They're going in down there with me my week, which is for this area.
4: Yeah.
5: So we're going to use the stuff our week. If we have extra, we're going to leave it down there for everybody else.
4: Yeah.
5: But we're predominantly going to use all these Gatorades, water balloons our week. That's going to stay within the Post 15 area.
4: Yeah, you're giving back to the kids right here in our community, essentially.
5: Yes, sir.
4: And that's the thing. Like you said, this is for kids who might not have that opportunity to go out to these summer camps because sometimes they're kind of expensive. Let's be honest. I've seen the pricing of a couple of them, and you go, whoa, I could do a lot with that money. And, hey, some people, they just don't have the money to do that. And that's totally understandable.
5: Yeah.
4: But this is just the opportunity to give back to the kids in our community, to the families in our communities. And, well, Well, maybe you're listening to this conversation today and you're going, hey, I really want to find a way to give back. Well, this is the way you can give back. Stop by on Friday. You can stop by Kroger's or Walmart in Camelsville. You'll see, I'm sure, Trooper Hauk and many of the other troopers out there as well. And I'm sure they'll have a list for you. And you just go shop as much as your heart desires. And hey, again, it doesn't matter whether it's just one Gatorade or if you can come out with 1,000 Gatorades. Every little bit helps.
5: Exactly. You're exactly right.
4: And, of course, we can't leave here today without talking about a fun event that's coming up real, real soon. And, well, I guess fun is a loose word here, depending on who's talking. I'm going to say fun because I enjoy running,
5: right? Depends on if you like running or not.
4: Yeah, exactly, exactly.
5: Or like, walking. I do walking too.
4: There you go. Or just spending time with some like-minded individuals and supporting a great cause as well. But, you know, if I said that's my wife, she's fun 5K. How does that go together? Well,
5: Mine's the same way.
4: Exactly. Yeah, there we go. There we go. So you understand. I love them because, well, hey, I love to get out there and run, but the Running Signal Non-5K, first off, supporting a great cause. You're supporting Shop with a Trooper. I mean, the money that's raised through here from registrations and through everything else is going to go to a great cause right here in our community, again, focusing here in the Post 15 area. But on top of that, look, there's no 5K like the Running Signal Non-5K because, well, unless you have one out there, unless you got your own police department that's putting on all these lights and sirens and glow sticks and DJs and all, hey, look, the KSP, y'all do it right, and it's a pretty cool little 5K. It's a cool 5K, and I encourage people to check it out. So why don't you just give the details on it, when it is, how people can register, all the fun stuff.
5: Yeah, so it's on August 1st. I usually shoot for the first weekend in August. Gets me done before the fire because I have to go up to the fire and all that stuff, and after camp. So it's kind of a good sweet spot for me. And it's still really warm in the evenings because we do it as a night run.
4: Yeah. Yeah.
5: So then you have the blue lights going off. I pass up the glow sticks, especially to the kids. Yeah, I have a little kids run, too. Their run is $10. The register for the main 5K is $30.
4: Yeah.
5: It's going to be at 8:30 on August 1st in the evening.
4: Yeah.
5: Don't show up in the morning and then call me and ask me where I'm at. I've had that to happen before. So this benefits our Shop with Trooper, like you said, which is much the same kids that we've just talked about.
4: Yes.
5: With Trooper Island. Same way with Trooper Island, we have troopers that have dealt with kids and or know the kids that are in bad situations, have arrested mom and dad or both, or worked a case on them, worked a bad accident with them involved, just things like that. And also just plain old kids that are underprivileged, they're less fortunate. So same kids as Trooper Island. So a lot of the kids that go to shopping go to Trooper Island, Trooper Island go to shopping.
4: Yeah.
5: Because Trooper Island's at 10 to 12 age, but Shop with a Trooper is from babies all the way up to 18, 19-year-olds.
4: Yeah, and again, it's just one of those opportunities that you have as a community member to give back to our community. Because, and I hear this a lot, you know, especially like with Green River Ministry Shelters, right? I've heard, do we actually have a homeless population here in South Central Kentucky? And I go, we do, actually.
5: We actually cover them every year for Shop with a Trooper. Exactly. The last 2, maybe 3 years, I can't remember. Ayla probably could tell me. But, last year we did 15 kids there. There were 15 kids at the shelter during Christmas. So, you know, they can't house, I think, but 3 or 4 families, something like that.
4: Yeah.
5: But every family that was down there had, you know, about 4 kids or something like that. So that adds up.
4: Yeah,
5: you know,
4: it does.
5: 4 or 5 kids.
4: And there are a lot of kids. There's a lot of families that are struggling with poverty here in our community, right here in South Central Kentucky. And like I said, hey, I know it's tough times, right? Things are expensive, but if you got a dollar, give a dollar. You know, it's the old take a penny, give a penny trick at the gas stations, right? Hey, it's the same way. Any amount will go a long way. So,
5: did we say the room was at the lake?
4: We didn't talk about that. No, that's the other great part. Yeah. It's at the Green River
5: Campground
4: over there.
5: State Park Campground. I know everybody asking if we're still doing it because it's closed down. Yeah. The elephant in the room for this. As of right now, that's going to be the site.
4: Yeah.
5: I've got the permits already ready to go. Wes out there, the campground director, he's pumped wanting to do it.
4: I know him. So, I bet he's pumped.
5: I've got everything lined up for it. They're going to open it up for us, let us run it like our normal route that we do. Start at the pavilion and go into the campground, run the perimeter of it.
4: Yeah.
5: Do that twice. So if you want to walk, or if you're not as advanced of a runner and don't think you can do the 3 miles, you can do half of it for one lap, a mile and a half.
4: Yeah.
5: So I tell some of the guys, they're like, I can't do that run. That's 3 miles of stuff. And I'm like, bring your wife out there.
4: There you go.
5: Bring your girlfriend out there.
4: Yeah.
5: and do a romantic walk around the lake.
4: Yeah.
5: You know, I can sell water to an Eskimo or ice to an Eskimo.
4: Yes,
5: so.
4: Sir. Yes, sir.
5: But, yeah, I tell them that, just give them a hard time when they say they can't run or something. But.
4: Well, and that's kind of the thing is, you know, it's one of those things, and unfortunately it seems like sometimes it always lines up to, I always get injured somewhere right around this, it always seems like, which, hey, it means I don't get to end up running in it, but I know that the money that I spent into registration, right, hey, I know it's going to a good cause. So
5: yes, sir.
4: Even if you're kind of on the fence about it, hey, maybe go ahead, register, maybe do a little training, get ready. You still got a little bit, and fill it out. And maybe, hey, if you don't want to go to it, maybe you just show up and don't run. Just have a conversation with the people. Like you said, maybe kind of cut it in half at that one lap, do a mile and a half. You can kind of shape it however you want it, because at the end of the day, the whole reason behind this is to raise funds for Shop with a Trooper,
5: yes,
4: right?
5: Yes, and we're taking sponsorships as well.
4: Awesome.
5: So, like, from businesses, churches, individuals, if they want to do that.
4: Awesome.
5: We take sponsorships for it as well, because it costs money to run it, so I had to pay a little bit of overhead first, and then we start making money. So that's what the sponsorships kick in there. I've already had a few businesses that sponsored last year and the year before that are wanting to do it again this year.
4: Awesome.
5: But yeah, if you ain't able to run it, you can still donate.
4: Yeah.
5: You know, I sell the t-shirts at 4th of July. I'll be set up at 4th of July. So if you see me at 4th of July, swing by. You want to make a donation, I'll be there. I'll probably be selling both Trooper Island raffle tickets and t-shirts, taking up donations, things like that.
4: Yeah. So. And I know we've covered a lot of great information today, talking about the event coming up on Friday at Walmart and Kroger, getting items for Trooper Island. We've also talked about the Running Signal 9 5K. A lot of information here, times, dates. Maybe you came in halfway through the conversation, you didn't catch it all. Great place to go get the information. Hey, your Facebook page,
5: do
4: a great job of keeping it up to date, talking about everything, and, of course, keeping the community involved and informed on many other great things as well. But all this information, it's all over there, right?
5: Yeah, now's a great time to follow my Trooper Hawk page because here in 2 weeks we're going to Trooper Island. So that's a great time to do it. We'll be doing, more than likely, we'll do some videos we normally do. Like you said, the water balloon fights.
4: My favorite.
5: We'll take pictures of all the kids down there. So it's a really good time to start following the Trooper Hawk page if you haven't done it. And then, like you said, throughout the year, I'll do press releases. Mm-hmm. And those are not as exciting, but people like to see them, like the fatal accident we had the other day. I put them on there. You know, they get them. Y'all share them from the radio stations, newspapers and stuff. But then also, too, some of the funner things that we're doing, you know, like if we have, I don't know, the Running Signal 9 5K, you know, I'll put pictures on that.
4: Yeah.
5: Shop with a Trooper, put pictures on for that. Or I'll tell you, hey, I'm set up here.
4: Yeah.
5: We did the Murph for
4: for
5: Memorial Day. That's become a tradition here at Post 15. We have troopers do the Murph every year for Memorial Day.
4: Yeah.
5: So just things like that, you know. I try to uplift people and encourage people to be active a lot on there. Another great thing that I just found out the other day. Do you remember the Book It program?
4: I do, yeah.
5: Did you do the Book It program?
4: I don't think I did.
5: You didn't? I did. I remember doing it. Then in Green County, we were blessed to have a Pizza Hut in Green County. Who would have thought Green County would have had a Pizza Hut? But we've had one down there for years.
4: Yeah.
5: And I didn't know the Book It program was still a thing.
4: It's still a thing today?
5: Yes. So you can.
4: Awesome.
5: It's got an app. So I posted it on my Facebook.
4: Okay.
5: I found that out.
4: I missed it.
5: Yeah. Because I love to read with the kids at school when school's going on.
4: Yeah.
5: I like reading to the kids and encourage reading with them.
4: Yeah.
5: So I seen that, man. I gotta advertise that.
4: Yeah.
5: So it's the summer reading program for them. You got an app. You download an app. I think it's 15 days a month.
4: Okay.
5: Your child reads.
4: Yeah.
5: And they get the personal pan pizza from Pizza Hut.
4: Awesome. Yeah.
5: So I think every place we have here, or about every city we have in our post area, has a Pizza Hut, with the exception of Campbellsville and Lebanon. So Campbellsville just lost theirs. So, but I think every other city in our post district has a Pizza Hut.
4: Yeah.
5: So it's a great program for us, too.
4: Yeah.
5: And it's something to encourage the kids and gives them a goal to work towards. And you don't have to read a lot. You know, I think it tells 15 minutes a day, something like that. But, you know, just especially for smaller, just to get them active. Yeah. You know, so.
4: And that's the thing is, you know, sometimes as parents, it's you might miss it, right? You might miss that initiative. And, well, I can tell you now, Trooper Hawk does a great job at really pushing the initiative. Like you said, being active, being healthy, lots of fitness things on there, lots of just informative information. But most importantly, you're always sharing information like that, that, you know, hey, here's this in our community. You need to go check it out. Mm-hmm. And like I said, it's a great place to be. And it's just Trooper Hawk on Facebook. And I can promise you, you'll see that beautiful profile picture of Trooper Hawk.
5: Gray-headed old Trooper.
4: Hey, gray means wisdom, all right? You know, and well, I just shaved mine off so that way nobody can see it.
5: So nobody can tell.
4: Exactly. There you
5: go. That was after the pie to the face, wasn't it, or something like that?
4: Yeah, that was, I was down and out for a little bit. I couldn't shave the head because of my messed up arm, so I unfortunately had to grow it out, and I hit it pretty well, let's put it that way. Yeah. So.
5: But I remember that.
4: Yeah, it was a good time, We'll do it again this year probably, right?
5: I don't know about the pie for me, but...
4: Well, I'll see if I can talk to you. I got a long time between this.
5: Yeah,
4: December,
5: good luck
4: right?
5: with that. We'll see.
4: Well, again, we've covered lots of great information. Be sure to check it out on his Facebook page. Again, that is Trooper Hawk on Facebook. Jonathan, any final words before we wrap it up on this Wednesday morning?
5: No, I think I've took enough of your time. We've talked, so...
4: I got all day for you here, you know? Like I said, man, it's great stuff that we're talking about. Again, all the things that we're talking about, it's going to a great cause, whether that be Trooper Island, Shop with the Trooper, just the great initiatives in our community. It's stuff that our community members need to know about, and I'm sure they're encouraged and happy to know about it. And hey, thankful for you for pushing all that out there. You know, you go above and beyond.
5: We have great community members, so it's nothing to do with us. We're just kind of the people that collect the stuff and then spread it out to our community. But if it wasn't for our community on these programs, we couldn't do all this, because like Trooper Island is completely funded by the community, by our people that we serve. Same way with Shop of a Trooper. That money stays in our post area, and that's what we use to buy stuff for these kids at Christmas time.
4: Yeah.
5: And then as well as throughout the year, it's not just at Christmas. You know, we have things come up, and we see people in their worst time a lot of times, which is unfortunate for us because we want to help them. So that's one way that we can use the money to help them. Also, like with Trooper Island, we see kids in their worst time, like we was talking about. Yeah. You know, they've been involved in an accident or have lost a parent or something like that, we can kind of like, hey, this may have happened in January or something, but that trooper can keep it in his head that that'd be a good kid for Trooper Island.
4: Exactly.
5: Or be a good kid for Shop of a Trooper.
4: Yeah.
5: So that's just something they're really good about remembering.
4: Yeah.
5: And then it goes back to, like I said, our community. If we didn't have our community to help us with this, to help fund this program, we wouldn't be able to do it.
4: Yeah. A big thank you going out to the community, to the businesses, to the individuals, to the troopers, to everybody. Because at the end of the day, it takes many different ingredients to make a cake, right? So everybody's bringing their ingredient, putting it all together.
5: We're a very rural post, and we see this often when we have a big critical incident or something. The community reaches out. They're wanting to give us waters. They're wanting to give us pizzas and things like that. They're wanting to try to help out when we have something going on, like a manhunt, or we're working a barricade or something like that. So different times, our community's always giving back to us and supporting us, and we really appreciate it.
4: Yeah, awesome community we live in, awesome troopers we have, awesome city police, awesome everything. I mean, we're just super lucky. Again, South Central Kentucky, I've said it before, blessed. There's no doubt about it. The people that we have here, it's just the best of the best. And hey, they say that bluegrass love, it's strong, and it's real strong here in South Central Kentucky. And again, all the information available over on the Facebook page. That's Trooper Hawk on Facebook, and some of it will be available over on Kate Country here in just a few minutes. Trooper Hawk, any final words for listeners out there before we wrap it up?
5: No, sir. I already said that once.
4: Oh, we
5: talked another 5 minutes.
4: Hey,
5: so
4: there we go. I'd already forgotten those 5 minutes. Well, brother, I appreciate your time as always, and I hope you have a great rest of the Wednesday, and I'm sure we'll talk to you soon, all right?
5: Yes, sir. Thank you.
4: All right. Again, that was Trooper Hawk with Kentucky State Police. Don't forget, they'll be at Walmart and Kroger in Campbellsville coming up on a Friday from 10 a.m. till 2 p.m. They'll need Gatorades, waters, popsicles, small bags of chips, and a lot of other things to make sure Trooper Island is as fun as it always is. And of course, don't forget, join him for the Running Signal 9-5K. It's coming up on August 1st. Registration now open. And of course, the money for that going to be for a great cause, Shop with a Trooper. And it's happening at the Green River State Park Campground. Be sure to check out Trooper Hawk's Facebook page. That is just Trooper Hawk on Facebook. Again, a big thank you going out to Trooper Hawk and all the Kentucky State Police and everybody who has a hand in making our community great. We'll be back in just a few minutes with some good ones. Luke Bryan, Trisha Yearwood, Corey Kent on the way.
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6: Taking a look at your local obituaries. Pam Newton, 66 of Campbellsville, passed away Saturday, May 30th in Louisville. Visitation will be conducted from 5 to 8 p.m. Wednesday, June the 3rd at Parrott and Ramsey Funeral Home in Campbellsville. The funeral service will be conducted at 1 p.m. Thursday, June the 4th at the funeral home with burial in Liberty Baptist Church Cemetery. This has been the obituary of Pam Newton. Juanima Bowles Mauser, age 98 of McKenzie, Tennessee, formerly of Greensburg, passed away on Saturday, May 30th at her home in McKenzie, Tennessee. The funeral services will be held in McKenzie, Tennessee on Friday. Locally, the funeral services will be conducted at 4 p.m. Sunday at the Greensburg Cumberland Presbyterian Church, with visitation starting at 3 p.m. Sunday at the church. Burial to follow in the Center Cemetery. Coward and Parrott Funeral Home is in charge of the local arrangements. Donations are requested to the Bethel University Renaissance and can be made at the church or the funeral home. This has been the obituary of Juanima Bowles Mauser. Fork Broadcasting, Campbellsville and Greensburg, send our condolences to the families and to all who have recently lost a loved one.
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8: Here's your K-Country forecast. Ample sunshine expected today with daytime highs approaching 81. Easterly winds around 5 miles per hour. Clear skies tonight, lows level off around 55. Daytime highs approaching 84. Tomorrow, mainly sunny skies. That's your local forecast update. I'm meteorologist Jennifer Wojcicki from the K-Country Weather Center. Right now, 61.
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0: Christopher Austin of Russell Springs was driving a 2016 Kia Optima westbound when he left the roadway onto the left side of the shoulder. After steering back onto the highway, Austin's vehicle entered the path of a 2020 Jeep Cherokee driven by 60-year-old Malin Brown of Russell Springs. The vehicles then collided. Brown was transported to a local hospital where he was pronounced deceased by the Russell County coroner. Austin refused medical treatment at the scene. Following the investigation, Austin was arrested and charged with DUI, second offense, vehicular homicide while under the influence of drugs, possession of a controlled substance, first degree, methamphetamine, possession of drug paraphernalia, and reckless driving. He was lodged in the Russell County Detention Center. In other news, firefighters responded earlier this week to a structure fire on Montgomery Mill Road in Greensburg. First arriving crews found an outbuilding heavily involved in flames with fire extending to the exterior of a nearby residence. Firefighters quickly worked to protect the home and bring the blaze under control. Officials say their efforts prevented the fire from spreading into the interior of the residence, though damage was reported to the outside of the home and two additional outbuildings. The structure had several dogs and chickens. All the dogs were safely removed by property residents. Fire crews remained on scene for approximately 1 hour and 45 minutes. And finally, the Taylor County Sheriff's Department is reminding residents about changes to the Kentucky's vehicle inspection process. Beginning this month, vehicle inspections conducted by the Sheriff's Department across the Commonwealth must now be completed electronically. Inspection results will be submitted directly to the county clerk's office once completed. Officials say the inspection process itself remains unchanged and inspection fees will stay the same. Officials say the inspection process itself remains unchanged and the inspection fees will remain the same. For more details on stories like these and more, be sure to check out our websites, myq104.com, kcountry1057.com, and wtcoradio.com.
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0: 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Always keeping you weather aware.
2: Here's your K-Country forecast. Ample sunshine expected today with daytime highs approaching 81. Easterly winds around 5 miles per hour. Clear skies tonight, lows dip down to about 55. Lots of sunshine tomorrow, daytime highs approaching 84. That's your local forecast update. I'm meteorologist Jennifer Wojcicki from the K-Country Weather Center. Right now, it's 63 degrees.
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0: That was Zach Brown Band right here on the Morning Buzz on K-Country 105.7. Austin Armstrong alongside you this Wednesday morning. Hope everybody's having a great start to your Wednesday. The time is 8:10 a.m. Central Time and 9:10 a.m. Eastern Time. And I'm joined in studio with my special guest for the hour. It's the host of Wellness Wednesday, One Cross, and my man Grant. Grant, how are you doing today, brother?
1: Doing well, man. Doing well. How are you?
0: I'm doing fantastic. It is a beautiful day, a beautiful week ahead, and, well, it's going to be a beautiful day on Friday because, yes, well, some golf's going to be played, the sun's going to be shining, and, well, some fun times are going to be had. Let's put it that way. And, well, that's the One Cross Golf Scramble that is coming up on a Friday, and, well, there's still time. You know, people are going, oh, you're talking about Friday. Hey, there's still time to get registered. There's still time to be a part of it, and, well, you're not going to want to miss out on it.
1: Oh, no. Well, you know, the fun part I'm going to get into, because we are definitely going to have that.
0: Yes.
1: And we do have some spots open, but I'm going to tell you, like, for scrambles, we've got over $2,000 worth of prizes and giveaways. And we're going to have cash prizes for first and second. We're going to have a cash prize for the random team
0: because
1: everybody's got a chance.
0: You betcha. That's the thing I need right there.
1: Yeah.
0: I'm a bad guy. I don't stand a chance to get first or second.
1: Well, now listen, with some of the prizes, we've been blessed.
0: Yeah.
1: Right? Thanks to Auto Stan at Auto Smart.
0: Yeah, my man, Stan.
1: If you can get up there at hole 16 and you knock that bad boy in for a hole in one, you'll be riding around in a very nice golf cart.
0: Okay. All right.
1: You know, so, you know, the prizes are there. Like, we've been lucky and fortunate. We've got a bunch of door prizes that, you know, once you enter, once you're there, you are eligible for.
0: Awesome. Yeah.
1: We got like a couple of G-Shock watches, a couple holiday packages. We have a bunch of giveaways. And then we're also going to have a few things that we're going to be raffling off. And then, hey, listen, if you're like me and you need, you know, golf might not be the easiest thing, hey, you can buy some mulligans,
0: there
1: some skirts,
0: go.
1: And some throws. But, you know, there's two things that I really want to get across. Number one, when this is a fundraiser for a nonprofit,
0: yes,
1: and it's going to a good cause.
0: No doubt.
1: You know, One Cross Community Health is in Lebanon and is in Campbellsville. And we try to be good stewards of our community. We try to offer the, you know, very best services that are possible.
0: Yeah.
1: And you are part of that by participating.
0: Yeah, exactly.
1: And you're helping us do that. The other thing is, fun and fellowship.
0: Yes, there you go.
1: This is going to be a fun day.
0: Yeah.
1: It's going to be Friday. The weather's looking magnificent.
0: Gorgeous, yes.
1: And then also, who doesn't like good food?
0: There you go.
1: So we're going to register at 11 o'clock. And when you get there, hey, we're going to have McAllister's there.
0: Ooh, okay.
1: We're going to have brothers there.
0: Okay.
1: So, you know, if nothing else, you'll eat good.
0: You'll have some good food.
1: And you're going to be supporting a great cause. And then, you know, hey, it's Friday afternoon on a golf course.
0: Yeah. It doesn't get much better than that. I mean, like you said, great food, chance to win great prizes. Even if you're not so good at golf, you still have a chance to win a prize. And on top of that, you're supporting just a great cause. I mean, let's just refer back to that one. That has to be the biggest one.
1: Mm-hmm.
0: When you are buying into this, you're going to have fun. You're going to have great food. You're going to win prizes. But you're going to be paying back into the community, and you're going to be supporting One Cross Medical Clinic, and it's going to be going to the health and wellness to our community members.
1: Yes.
0: Why would you not want to do that? You know, again, it's a win-win-win situation, and we talk about those all the time over at One Cross. It's a win-win-win situation, and, well, this is a win-win situation that, well, it's really going to pay off for you as a person, you know, and then One Cross also gets to benefit, and then the community gets to benefit, and then on top of that, these local businesses that are going to be there sponsoring all this, they're going to benefit as well, and we highly encourage you, coming up on Friday, if you know you're going to be there, when you see these local businesses, hey, give them a big old handshake, say thank you for supporting this, and of course, when you see my man Grant and all the wonderful folks at One Cross, be sure to say thank you to them as well, because this is, it takes an army, it takes a village to make all this happen, and, well, it's definitely taking an army in a village. And One Cross is putting this on for our community and to, you know, put the money back into our healthcare here in the community. It's just huge. Again, a win-win-win across the board. And there's still time. That's the thing. You might hear, hey, it's coming up on Friday. There's probably not enough time. There's always enough time until Friday morning at the start of the day. That's it. You know, like, that's it. But all the way up until then, hey. And here's the other thing, Grant. I'm going to say this. I'm sure you'd be okay if somebody just wanted to stop by and just say hello and maybe just talk and see the people and maybe check out all the wonderful folks that, because I imagine most of the people from One Cross are going to be there that day. So it's just an opportunity to maybe even just fellowship with like-minded individuals, or even better yet, get to know the awesome people at One Cross.
1: Yeah, so a bunch of us are going to be there. And like I said, we're, you know, come on down. We have some good food.
0: Yeah.
1: You know,
0: there you go.
1: You know, whenever, spoke to Kim about this, one of the biggest things for her is we want this to be a fun event.
0: Yes, exactly.
1: You know, when you get out, we're going to have some good music playing, you know, and hey, we're to be joyous in all the things that we do. And this is going to be a great day. We're going to have a lot of fun, and we're also going to be working to make our community better.
0: Yeah, no doubt about it. And of course, all the details on the One Cross Community Health and Wellness Teen Og for the Whole Person Health Golf Scramble coming up Friday. Again, registration still open. You can find all those details over on their Facebook page. That's One Cross on Facebook. And of course, before we let you get out of here, hey, we've rolled over into June somehow. Don't know how we got here.
1: It's rolling by.
0: I blinked and it's the summer, which I'm not mad about because I don't like the cold. So we're here in the warm months. I'm going to make sure not to blink for a while. So we're here in June, but June, hey, it's an important month. And well, it's an important month for all men, it should be, but definitely one that holds pretty special into my heart because, well, it's something that, you know, a lot of guys, they struggle with, and, well, it's something that has kind of been pushed off to the back burner for years and years and years, and, well, it's finally getting that, kind of not recognition, but the acknowledgement that it deserves, and, well, that's Men's Mental Health Month here in June, and, well, One Cross, you all can help with that, and you all can help from top to bottom, from the start to the finish to somewhere in between, and Men's Mental Health, it is something that, again, mental health over the last few years, it's kind of come to light, right? But one that's kind of always set back there is men's mental health. And the reasoning for that is, let's be honest, the typical stereotypes, right? Especially here in South Central Kentucky. Look, even for a guy like me that is, you know, I wear T-shirts and short. I don't look like the country folk, right? You're kind of expected to be brought up in that country way, right? Be tough. Don't cry. Throw some dirt on it, right?
1: Yeah.
0: And hey, look, I'm all about that. When I fall and scrape my knee, I do throw some dirt on it. But sometimes, hey, man, it's okay to cry.
1: Yeah.
0: Hey, it's okay to be a little sad. Hey, it's okay to feel like you're maybe not doing the most or the best or what you think you know you can. Even though you are, that's just how it works. And men's mental health, it's very important. And, well, I know it's very important to you and the folks over at One Cross. I know Perry and I talked about it very deeply a few weeks ago. And I'm sure we're going to get him in here sometime in the month of June, and we'll talk more about it. But, of course, Men's Mental Health Month this June, we want to encourage guys to check out One Cross, right?
1: Yeah, I mean, so with this, yes, I'm going to be definitely trying to get Perry and Mike up here, man. I definitely want to do that. But you hit the nail on the head, you know. And mental health is important for everyone.
0: You betcha.
1: But I think that months like this are cool because when we can sit here and highlight men.
0: Yes.
1: Last month it was women. It draws a little bit more emphasis to make sure, like, are we taking care of ourselves?
0: There you go.
1: You know, like, how many times do I, like, I'm fine.
0: Yes.
1: You know, or my schedule's too busy. Or I'd be just scared of what I might hear.
0: There you go.
1: You know, have that fear. And one thing that I can personally relate to is if I'm not okay, asking for help, it's not a weakness.
0: Yes, yes.
1: You know, and being able to spot this and say, I need to talk to somebody.
0: There you go.
1: And, you know, I'm going to broaden it to, you know, mental and physical health.
0: Yes, sir.
1: You know, and, you know, everybody's on Facebook. You know, I seen this video and it was like, did your back hurt? Well, don't do anything about it. You know, be a man. You know, well, that's funny, but in all seriousness.
0: Exactly, yeah.
1: You know, when we can go and ask the questions and be brave enough to say, hey, I'm not feeling okay today.
0: Yeah.
1: Whether
0: yeah.
1: it be mental or physical, we're able to get the help we need. Mm-hmm. And we have so many wonderful people at One Cross mm-hmm. That you can come to and just be honest.
0: There you go. Yeah.
1: And say, listen, I'm struggling. And you won't get judgment. There is no stigma there. And then it's okay to struggle. You just don't have to do it alone.
0: Yeah.
1: And then when we can talk about it openly, that's when the healing happens.
0: Yep. No doubt about it. And what you said right there is the biggest part about it is you don't have to deal with it alone, right? Mm-hmm. Now, I'm not going to say that some people probably haven't dealt with it alone and maybe got through it, but I'll tell you from personal experience, hey, it's not easy to do it alone. Yep. And honestly, once you open those doors of letting other people in and kind of help you, you kind of realize how easy it is, you know? And that's it's kind of scary a little bit because you're in a weird spot of being open, but it's working. And, you know, it's two uncomfortable positions where things are feeling different and you're also doing different things, mm-hmm. but I can promise you they're the right things to do. Yeah. And asking for help, it's never a sign of weakness. It's never a sign of anything. It's a sign that, hey, you want to take care of yourself. And that's what I like to see, man. Mm-hmm. Hey, I love to see a guy taking care of themselves spiritually, mentally, physically. And guess what? The best part, you can do all that at One Cross. And again, do it judgment-free.
1: Yeah. I love what you're saying, and I couldn't agree more. I think that there's power in talking.
0: Yeah.
1: You know, I was one of those for so many years where that old school mentality.
0: Yes, sir.
1: Rub some dirt on it.
0: Yep.
1: And that didn't fare too well.
0: Yeah.
1: Right. So then I started saying, you know, finding some people I trusted, talking to them.
0: Yeah.
1: And the fruit from that now, if I'm going through some stuff, I got an army on my
0: side.
1: Yeah,
0: I bet you. Yeah.
1: But, you know, like physically.
0: Yeah.
1: Right. A few months ago, my back kind of started hurting.
0: Yeah. Yeah.
1: Right.
0: Yeah.
1: If I wouldn't have been doing this, we're talking about a golf scramble.
0: Yeah.
1: I wouldn't be golfing at all.
0: There you go. Yeah.
1: But because I said, hey, listen, I'm feeling something here that I don't really like feeling.
0: Yeah.
1: I was able to address it.
0: Yes.
1: And get back to the life that I was meant to live.
0: Exactly. So. And that's the mission at One Cross at the end of the day is to try to help them. Hey, whether it's as little as just a cold that's kind of keeping you down and out for a couple days, or maybe it is something as serious as, you know, just mental health and trying to get back on track with that, or anything in between, from weight loss to, like I said, having maybe a disease or some type of sickness mm-hmm. or anything like that. That is the goal at One Cross is, hey, how can we take you? How can we shape you up? We're going to get you better and we're going to get you back on path, however that is. Maybe it's through therapy. Maybe it's through medication. Maybe it's through both. Sometimes it's both. How can we do that? And, hey, to have a place where they're just standing there with open arms ready to greet you and treat you not just one way but all the different ways and mm-hmm. do it with open arms, hey, you usually only find one or the other. They're either there with open arms but they're going to focus on one thing and it might not cover all the checklist, or they're going to try to cover all the checklist but you ain't getting no open arms. They're sitting there cross-armed just kind of staring at you, you know. At One Cross, that's not how it is. It's open arms from the start to the finish, and then even when you're finished, hey, guess what? Well, you're going to have to come back at some point, because even if you go there for, let's say, mental health, you're going to get sick at some point, and you're going to like it so much at One Cross, you're going to go back because you got the flu or something like that. I can promise you. It is a one-stop shop for many different reasons. And me and you have talked about this. One-stop shop, sometimes people go, oh, well, doesn't that downplay the quality? Mm-hmm. No, I don't think it does at all. I think it upgrades it completely. And I go, hey, man, this is where I want to go, because they do it great from top to bottom. Then they don't find any ways to slack off or cut corners or anything like that. One Cross starts at A and they end at Z. They go all the way through. And that's my favorite part about One Cross. And again, if you are struggling with mental health out there today, hey, this is Grant's and I's message to you to, hey, stop by One Cross, have a conversation, because you deserve it.
1: Yep. And you know, I'll say this too. We are in Campbellsville and in Lebanon as far as services.
0: Yeah.
1: One of our core values is that we do things with excellence.
0: Yeah.
1: You know, so anything, if we choose to add a service, can we do it with excellence? If we can't, we don't do it.
0: I love it.
1: And so of the services we do, we provide with excellence. So if you're needing behavioral health, hey, mm-hmm. we have you in both offices.
0: Yeah.
1: Just pick up the phone,
0: yeah.
1: call us. That's the hardest part.
0: It is.
1: You know,
0: yeah.
1: just picking the phone up and calling, because after that, we want to make it as easy as possible.
0: Yeah, it definitely is the hardest part. The easiest part, though, is no doubt finding all the information on it, because it's all available over on the website. It's yes. also available on the Facebook page. So mm-hmm. if maybe you've missed a little bit of what me and Grant have been talking about, maybe you missed the information on the Golf Scramble, maybe you've missed the information on mental health for men this month. Hey, all of that is literally available on the website, available on the Facebook page. It's a great place to get connected, maybe test the waters with One Cross and kind of see what they have to offer. You want to give those Facebook pages and websites out to everybody?
1: Yes. So on Facebook, we are One Cross Medical Clinic. And on our website, it is onecrosshealth.com. And give us a look. Give us a peek.
0: Yeah.
1: You know, one of the beauties, the easiest part, I have the easiest job in the world.
0: Yeah, yeah.
1: Right? Because all I have to do is say, come try us out. And then I don't have to do anything else because I firmly believe in this place. If you come and see the love and the care.
0: Yeah.
1: You're going to want to come back.
0: Yeah, no doubt about it. And, of course, One Cross bringing you Wellness Wednesday here on Fort Broadcasting, Camelsville, and Greensburg every Wednesday. And, of course, we're very thankful for One Cross and all they do in our community. And, Grant, we're very appreciative of you and all the fine folks that you work with over there, One Cross. You all are just great to work with. And, well, hey, I think our community is blessed to have you all here. And, again, highly encourage everybody to go and check them out. And, of course, get registered for the Golf Scramble coming up on Friday. Do not miss out on that.
1: Yes.
0: You do not want to miss out on it. It's going to be a day filled with fun, food, giveaways, music, some good, some bad golfing, and yeah. somewhere in between. Yeah. Mostly the bad golfing is going to would be me. Yeah, I mean, look, I'm just owning it up to it, all right?
1: Hey, listen, it's a scramble, so, like,
0: it's
1: the bad don't count.
0: There
1: you
0: we
1: know,
0: go.
1: It's all good.
0: Hey, I like Grant's perspective on golfing. You're my man. I always knew I liked you for a reason, all right? So, well, brother, we truly do appreciate it. And any final words for listeners out there?
1: Yeah, so for the Golf Scramble, just come on out. It's not too late. We're going to have the check-in at 11 o'clock. We're going to have a shotgun start at mm-hmm. 12 o'clock on Friday. But, yes, if you have any questions, please call our office, and they would be happy to answer any questions.
0: Yeah, no doubt about it. Again, a big thank you going out to Grant and all the fine folks at One Cross as they bring you Wellness Wednesday here on Fort Broadcasting, Camelsville, and Greensburg. 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
1: You do the same.
0: I appreciate it. Again, that was Grant with One Cross here on your Wellness Wednesday on Fort Broadcasting. 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
1: Well, I know it said you've had time to think about it. 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
1: Taking a look at your local obituaries. Pam Newton, 66 of Campbellsville, passed away Saturday, May 30th in Louisville. Visitation will be conducted from 5 to 8 p.m. Wednesday, June the 3rd at Parrott and Ramsey Funeral Home in Campbellsville. The funeral service will be conducted at 1 p.m. Thursday, June the 4th at the funeral home with burial in Liberty Baptist Church Cemetery. This has been the obituary of Pam Newton. Juanima Bowles Mauser, age 98 of McKenzie, Tennessee, formerly of Greensburg, passed away on Saturday, May 30th at her home in McKenzie, Tennessee. The funeral services will be held in McKenzie, Tennessee on Friday. Locally, the funeral services will be conducted at 4 p.m. today at the Greensburg Cumberland Presbyterian Church, with visitation starting at 3 p.m. Sunday at the church. Burial to follow in the center cemetery. Coward and Parrott Funeral Home is in charge of the local arrangements. Donations are requested to the Bethel University Renaissance and can be made at the church or the funeral home. This has been the obituary of Juanima Bowles Mauser. Fork Broadcasting, Campbellsville and Greensburg, send our condolences to the families and to all who have recently lost a loved one.
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4: Here's your K Country forecast. Ample sunshine expected today with daytime highs approaching 81. Easterly winds around 5 miles per hour. Clear skies tonight, lows dip down to about 55. Lots of sunshine tomorrow. Daytime highs approaching 84. That's your local forecast update. I'm meteorologist Jennifer Wojcicki from the K-Country Weather Center. Right now, it's 63 degrees.
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When I Love You, right here on the Morning Buzz on K Country 105.7, brought to you by the wonderful folks at Long Hunters Coffee and Tea, United Citizens Bank, Dual Broadband, AutoSmart, and a different drummer dance studio in Camelsville. 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Still time to get registered. 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Mega Maroney, Beautiful Things, heading your way now right here on the Morning Buzz.

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Justin Moore, till my last day, right here on The Morning Buzz on K-Country 105.7. That's going to do it for us today. Thank you all so much for tagging along. Don't forget, come back tomorrow. We'll tackle Thursday together. And, of course, as always, love yourself, love each other. My name's Austin Armstrong, and I'll catch you on the next one right here on K-Country.

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1: ABC News, I'm Sherry Preston. Vote counting continues in California in some of the biggest races on primary day. So far, there is only one projection in the two big races. Incumbent Los Angeles Mayor Karen Bass moving on to the runoff.
2: We have led a grassroots campaign because we want to bring change to our city, and that's what we've been doing, and that's what we're going to continue to do.
1: It isn't clear who she may face, but it could be reality TV star Spencer Pratt. So far, no projections in the governor's race where dozens of people were running. Several people are still being held hostage at a bank in Bakersfield, California, by a man who claims to have a bomb. Officials in Kuwait say dozens of people are hurt and one was killed in an Iranian attack on the country's main airport. Over 400,000 Ford SUVs are being recalled. Federal officials say certain Expeditions and Lincoln Navigators from 2018 to 2022 could have an issue with their seatbelts. This is ABC News.
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11: Here's your K-Country forecast. Ample sunshine expected today with daytime highs approaching 81. Easterly winds around 5 miles per hour. Clear skies tonight, lows dip down to about 55. Lots of sunshine tomorrow, daytime highs approaching 84. That's your local forecast update. I'm meteorologist Jennifer Wojcicki from the K-Country Weather Center.

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11: Here's your K Country forecast. Ample sunshine expected today with daytime highs approaching 81. Easterly winds around 5 miles per hour. Clear skies tonight, lows dip down to about 55. Lots of sunshine tomorrow, daytime highs approaching 84. That's your local forecast update. I'm meteorologist Jennifer Wojcicki from the K Country Weather Center. Currently, it's 73 degrees.
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1: 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I'll take it neat. Thank you. 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
1: ABC News, I'm Sherry Preston. Vote counting goes on in California in some of the biggest races on primary day. So far, only one projection on the two big races. Incumbent L.A. Mayor Karen Bass moving on to the runoff, telling her supporters,
2: "We have led a grassroots campaign because we want to bring change to our city, and that's what we've been doing, and that's what we're going to continue to do."
1: It's not clear who she may face, but it could be reality TV star Spencer Pratt, and so far no projections on the governor's race where dozens of people were running. Officials in Kuwait say dozens of people are hurt and one was killed in an Iranian attack on the country's main airport. The airport was closed for a time today, but it's since reopened. Bahrain also saying it came under attack from Iran as well. Over 400,000 Ford SUVs are being recalled. Federal officials say certain Expeditions and Lincoln Navigators from 2018 to 2022 could have an issue with their seatbelts. This is ABC News.
3: Man, I love this place. I've been surfing here since I was a kid. Now, seeing my grandson out on the water, it means everything to me. Watching him and taking in the blue waves, the sea breeze, the blurry horizon.
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6: Here's your K-Country forecast. Ample sunshine expected today with daytime highs approaching 81. Easterly winds around 5 miles per hour. Clear skies tonight, lows dip down to about 55. Lots of sunshine tomorrow, daytime highs approaching 84. That's your local forecast update. I'm meteorologist Jennifer Wojcicki from the K-Country Weather Center. Right now, it's 74 degrees.
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0: It is so good to hear Kane Brown back on the charts, huh? Took a little time to spend with the family, and now he's back with Woman. Love that song. Brooks and Dunn, Neon Moon, to remind you tomorrow is Throwback Thursday on my show, all right? A lot of boot scootin' music from back in the day right here. Superstars of yesterday and today.
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5: 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Always with current temperatures and the information you need when weather threatens. 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
6: Here's your K-Country forecast. Ample sunshine expected today, with daytime highs approaching 81. Easterly winds around 5 miles per hour. Clear skies tonight, lows dip down to about 55. Lots of sunshine tomorrow, daytime highs approaching 84. That's your local forecast update. I'm meteorologist Jennifer Wojcicki from the K-Country Weather Center. Right now, it's 74 degrees.
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0: Riley Green and Change My Mind. Not going to do it. Trace Adkins up next to wind up the hour, looking into next hour. We've got Toby Keith, of course, Kenny Uncle Cracker, Ella Langley, superstars of yesterday and today. 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

0: News desk, Allison Armstrong. A fatal crash on the Cumberland Parkway in Russell County is under investigation by the Kentucky State Police. Troopers with KSP Post 15 were called by the Russell County Sheriff's Office just after 2:30 Monday afternoon to a two-vehicle injury collision on the westbound lanes of the Cumberland Parkway. According to investigators, 28-year-old Christopher Austin of Russell Springs was driving a 2016 Kia Optima westbound when he left the roadway onto the left side of the shoulder. After steering back onto the highway, Austin's vehicle entered the path of a 2020 Jeep Cherokee driven by 60-year-old Malin Brown of Russell Springs. The vehicles then collided. Brown was transported to a local hospital where he was pronounced deceased by the Russell County coroner. Austin refused medical treatment at the scene. Following the investigation, Austin was arrested and charged with DUI, second offense, vehicular homicide while under the influence of drugs, possession of a controlled substance, first degree, methamphetamine, possession of drug paraphernalia, and reckless driving. He was lodged in the Russell County Detention Center. In other news, firefighters responded earlier this week to a structure fire on Montgomery Mill Road in Greensburg. First arriving crews found an outbuilding heavily involved in flames with fire extending to the exterior of a nearby residence. Firefighters quickly worked to protect the home and bring the blaze under control. Officials say their efforts prevented the fire from spreading into the interior of the residence, though damage was reported to the outside of the home and two additional outbuildings. The structure had several dogs and chickens. All the dogs were safely removed by property residents. Fire crews remained on scene for approximately 1 hour and 45 minutes. And finally, the Taylor County Sheriff's Department is reminding residents about changes to the Kentucky's vehicle inspection process. Beginning this month, vehicle inspections conducted by the Sheriff's Department across the Commonwealth must now be completed electronically. Inspection results will be submitted directly to the county clerk's office once completed. Officials say the inspection process itself remains unchanged and inspection fees will stay the same. Officials say the inspection process itself remains unchanged and the inspection fees will remain the same. For more details on stories like these and more, be sure to check out our websites, myq104.com, kcountry1057.com, and wtcoradio.com.
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3: 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Pam Newton, 66 of Campbellsville, passed away Saturday, May 30th in Louisville. Visitation will be conducted from 5 to 8 p.m. Wednesday, June the 3rd at Parrott and Ramsey Funeral Home in Campbellsville. The funeral service will be conducted at 1 p.m. Thursday, June the 4th at the funeral home with burial in Liberty Baptist Church Cemetery. This has been the obituary of Pam Newton. Juanima Bowles Mauser, age 98, of McKenzie, Tennessee, formerly of Greensburg, passed away on Saturday, May 30th at her home in McKenzie, Tennessee. The funeral services will be held in McKenzie, Tennessee on Friday. Locally, the funeral services will be conducted at 4 p.m. Sunday at the Greensburg Cumberland Presbyterian Church, with visitation starting at 3 p.m. Sunday at the church. Burial to follow in the center cemetery. Coward and Parrott Funeral Home is in charge of the local arrangements. Donations are requested to the Bethel University Renaissance and can be made at the church or the funeral home. This has been the obituary of Juanima Bowles Mauser. Fork Broadcasting, Campbellsville and Greensburg, send our condolences to the families and to all who have recently lost a loved one.
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2: Here's your K-Country forecast. Ample sunshine expected today with daytime highs approaching 81. Easterly winds around 5 miles per hour. Clear skies tonight, lows dip down to about 55. Lots of sunshine tomorrow, daytime highs approaching 84. That's your local forecast update. I'm meteorologist Jennifer Wojcicki from the K-Country Weather Center. Right now, 75.
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Hard working on a full house and two of a kind right there. Diamond Rio, another hour, your superstars, yesterday and today for your work day.

0: in country music news this week. Child with you, superstars of yesterday and today. Willie Nelson, believe it or not, has released another album, 156 studio album called Dream Chaser. Willie fan, you need to get that. Little Big Town announced their 12th studio album. It's a dying art scheduled to be released in August. Lots of great music, huh? New music. Superstars of yesterday and today. It's Cha with you.
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5: Here's your K-Country forecast. Ample sunshine expected today with daytime highs approaching 81. Easterly winds around 5 miles per hour. Clear skies tonight, lows dip down to about 55. Lots of sunshine tomorrow, daytime highs approaching 84. That's your local forecast update. I'm meteorologist Jennifer Wojcicki from the K-Country Weather Center. Right now, 75.
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0: Langley with not one but two songs sitting on the top of the charts and be heard. Tim McGraw, Not a Moment Too Soon. 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

0: substance first degree, methamphetamine, possession of drug paraphernalia, and reckless driving. He was lodged in the Russell County Detention Center. In other news, firefighters responded earlier this week to a structure fire on Montgomery Mill Road in Greensburg. First arriving crews found an outbuilding heavily involved in flames, with fire extending to the exterior of a nearby residence. Firefighters quickly worked to protect the home and bring the blaze under control. Officials say their efforts prevented the fire from spreading into the interior of the residence, though damage was reported to the outside of the home and two additional outbuildings. The structure had several dogs and chickens. All the dogs were safely removed by property residents. Fire crews remained on scene for approximately 1 hour and 45 minutes. And finally, the Taylor County Sheriff's Department is reminding residents about changes to the Kentucky's vehicle inspection process. Beginning this month, vehicle inspections conducted by the Sheriff's Department across the Commonwealth must now be completed electronically. Inspection results will be submitted directly to the county clerk's office once completed. Officials say the inspection process itself remains unchanged and inspection fees will stay the same. Officials say the inspection process itself remains unchanged and the inspection fees will remain the same. For more details on stories like these and more, be sure to check out our websites, MyQ104.com, KCountry1057.com, and WTCOradio.com.
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9: Taking a look at your local obituaries. Pam Newton, 66 of Campbellsville, passed away Saturday, May 30th in Louisville. Visitation will be conducted from 5 to 8 p.m. Wednesday, June the 3rd at Parrott and Ramsey Funeral Home in Campbellsville. The funeral service will be conducted at 1 p.m. Thursday, June the 4th at the funeral home with burial in Liberty Baptist Church Cemetery. This has been the obituary of Pam Newton. Juanima Bowles Mauser, age 98, of McKenzie, Tennessee, formerly of Greensburg, passed away on Saturday, May 30th at her home in McKenzie, Tennessee. The funeral services will be held in McKenzie, Tennessee on Friday. Locally, the funeral services will be conducted at 4 p.m. Sunday at the Greensburg Cumberland Presbyterian Church, with visitation starting at 3 p.m. Sunday at the church. Burial to follow in the center cemetery. Coward and Parrott Funeral Home is in charge of the local arrangements. Donations are requested to the Bethel University Renaissance and can be made at the church or the funeral home. This has been the obituary of Juanima Bowles Mauser. Fork Broadcasting, Campbellsville and Greensburg, send our condolences to the families and to all who have recently lost a loved one.
0: 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Always keeping you weather aware.
10: Here's your K-Country forecast. Ample sunshine expected this afternoon with daytime highs approaching 81. Easterly winds around 5 miles per hour. Clear skies again tonight, lows level off around 55. Daytime highs approaching 84. Tomorrow, mainly sunny skies. That's your local forecast update. I'm meteorologist Jennifer Wojcicki from the K-Country Weather Center. Right now, it's 77 degrees.
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2: 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Always with current temperatures and the information you need when weather threatens. Always keeping you weather aware.
10: Here's your K-Country forecast. Ample sunshine expected this afternoon with daytime highs approaching 81. Easterly winds around 5 miles per hour. Clear skies again tonight, lows level off around 55. Ample sunshine expected tomorrow. High temperatures reach up to 84. That's your local forecast update. I'm meteorologist Jennifer Wojcicki from the K-Country Weather Center. Right now, it's 77 degrees.
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0: Morgan Wallen. Can we talk about Morgan? He's in country music news this week all over the place. Because he had a hissy fit in Denver over the weekend. He was doing a big show, big stadium show, right? And, he had some technical issues. So he decided that he was going to throw his piano over. He did. Picked it up and threw it, rolled it over. A friend of mine went to check him out. She said, I paid $250 for this ticket to see him have a hissy fit. $250 plus taxes. That's a lot of money, huh? Come on, Morgan, we can do better. Deanna Carter coming up next.
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0: superstars of yesterday and today. Rocky Mountain Low right there. Mark Chestnut, Chris Stapleton in that set. We've got Brad Paisley, The Little Texas, Chris Jensen all coming up. Cha, reminding you tomorrow on the big show right here. Your boots scooting memories. All your favorites from back of the day right here on Throwback Thursday. 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
3: 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Winners must appear in person with proper positive legal identification to claim any prize Monday through Friday, excluding holidays, within 30 days or their prize will be forfeited. Prizes will not be mailed or delivered. Any winner under the age of 18 must be accompanied by a parent or legal guardian. No trade or cash equivalent will be awarded for any contest prize. Any person or persons to be in violation of these rules before, during, or after a contest or giveaway will be disqualified and will not be eligible for future contests and giveaways.
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11: 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Always keeping you weather aware.
12: Here's your K-Country forecast. Ample sunshine expected this afternoon with daytime highs approaching 81. Easterly winds around 5 miles per hour. Lows level off around 54. Tonight, clear skies. Daytime highs approaching 82. Tomorrow, bright sunshine expected. That's your local forecast update. I'm meteorologist Jennifer Wojcicki from the K-Country Weather Center. Right now, 79.
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0: truck around. That is Jordan Davis, Patty Loveless, Rascal Flatts, Fast Cars and Freedom. Don't forget, NASCAR this weekend's taking us to Michigan, okay? Tim McGraw coming up next. That's going to wrap it up for me. Join me tomorrow for Throwback Thursday. All your favorite boot scootin' music from back in the day. All right, ciao with you. Stay safe. Have a good rest of your day.
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1: ABC News, I'm Michelle Franzen. In California, the hostage standoff in Bakersfield, California, that began Tuesday inside a bank, ended after 15 hours. Police say the suspect, Anthony Scott Searles Harris, served in the U.S. Army and was dishonorably discharged. FBI Special Agent Sid Patel says a special task force moved in and the suspect was killed.
2: He was no stranger to law enforcement and has a criminal history of using weapons to commit violent offenses. In 2014, he was charged with sex acts with a child under 14. He's a registered sex offender.
1: Police say all 10 hostages were released unharmed. Despite a ceasefire, the Pentagon says the U.S. intercepted Iranian drones targeting a U.S. base and forces in Kuwait. Kuwait's public airport damaged. The Trump administration says it believes peace talks can still continue. A U.S. Coast Guard dive team in the Bahamas searching for Lynette Hooker ended early today due to bad weather. The Michigan woman disappeared in April. Her husband says she fell off their dinghy. This is ABC News.
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10: Here's your K-Country forecast. Ample sunshine expected this afternoon with daytime highs approaching 81. Easterly winds around 5 miles per hour. Lows level off around 54. Tonight, clear skies. Daytime highs approaching 82. Tomorrow, bright sunshine expected. That's your local forecast update. I'm meteorologist Jennifer Wojcicki from the K-Country Weather Center. Right now, 79.
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0: Megan Maroney. Anybody ride their bike today? It's worldwide, national, whatever, international, I should say, bike day. Promoting bicycling for fun and as another mode of transportation, especially with gas bills. Yeah, I think I'm going to take the whole family on a bicycle for summer vacation. Yeah, it might be tough. But yeah, biking, good thing. Maybe you'll get out this summer, do some more biking. Coming up, Clint Black. Ella Langley, Little Chews in Texas, ready to go on the way.
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0: Ella Langley and Chosen, Texas. That's what I meant to say. Sometimes the mouth and the brain don't work together. Well, sports fans, we got the NBA playoffs up and running. We've got the Stanley Cup Finals. We've got the U.S. Golf Open coming. And, of course, how's your favorite baseball team doing? Mine's doing pretty good. Kenny Chesney is coming up. George Burge, Luke Bryan got a new one. You got to check out the Ride, Ride, Ride. Hang on, I'll be right back.
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4: Here's your K-Country forecast. Ample sunshine expected this afternoon with daytime highs approaching 81. Easterly winds around 5 miles per hour. Lows level off around 54. Tonight, clear skies. Daytime highs approaching 82. Tomorrow, bright sunshine expected. That's your local forecast update. I'm meteorologist Jennifer Wojcicki from the K-Country Weather Center. Right now, 81.
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0: That's the new one, George Burge and Luke Bryan, a 100% chance. I've got plenty more of your favorites on the way. I mean, you love this country, right? Something from Alabama back in the day, keeping it fresh with some new Nashville music coming up. Josh Ross, one of the new rising stars, has a new one, keeping it Nashville fresh. Hate How You Look. Also some Vince Gill on the way. Hang on, I'll be right back.
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3: 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On Wednesday, May 27th, Campbellsville Bluegrass Stockyards sold 426 head compared to the 728 last week, with feeder prices being slightly lower as compared to last week. Steers, large and mediums, ones and twos, sold at the following. 400 weights averaged $5.45. 500 weights averaged $4.40. 600 weights averaged $4.22. Heifers, large and mediums, ones and twos, sold at the following. 400 weights averaged $4.47. 500 weights averaged $4.01. 600 weights averaged $3.72. Breaker cows, 4 head ranging at $1.75 to $1.84 per pound. Boner cows, 15 head ranging at $1.65 to $1.99 per pound. Lean cows, 10 head ranging at $1.30 to $1.78 per pound. 6 slaughter bulls ranging at $1.79 to $2.19 per pound. They also had 8 head of replacement females. Raw milk class 3 future prices on Friday closed at 16.73 per hundredweight, which was up slightly from last week. Green River Grain Report from Friday had everything being slightly lower than last. Corn at $4.71 per bushel, soybeans at $11.61 per bushel, wheat at $5.35 per bushel. National and international ag news. May meant the start of summer and grilling. So May is National Beef Month. We failed to mention it earlier, but keep grilling some wonderful juicy steak. June is National Dairy Month. We are down to 5 dairies in Greene County. 30 years ago, there was between 35 and 40. They are Alan, Pasty and Chase Bishop, Stacy and Laura Sidebottom, Mike and Vicky Arnett Family, Keith Moss, and Ronnie Shuffett. Greene County Ag News. Tuesday, June 2nd at 6 p.m. Central Time, Tucker Conway, an executive director of FSA, will be here at the Greene County Extension Office for a meeting over the drought payments. It will cover what you need to know. They will eat at 6 o'clock with the meeting to follow. The Farmers Market on Green River at the Greene County Cattlemen's Expo Center every Thursday from 3 to 5:30. They have many new vendors with great products. Go by and check out what they have to offer. They also have a Facebook page that shows what has been there for the last few weeks. Thank you for listening, and if you ate today, be sure to thank a farmer. This has been your K-Country 105.7 Ag Report. I'm Ty Bonta with the Greene County FFA.
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1: ABC News, I'm Michelle Franzen. In the wake of another Supreme Court decision that weakened parts of the Civil Rights Act, justices today ruling in an Alabama case allowing the state to use a 2023 congressional map for the midterm elections. ABC's Devin Dwyer on the dissenting opinion.
2: Strong words from Justice Sonia Sotomayor, joined by the others. She said that the court did unleash chaos because it's so close to the election. In fact, Alabama has already had its primary vote. The governor saying overnight that she is now scheduling a new special primary in August, August 11th, for these new districts that are going to be implemented.
1: Despite a ceasefire, Iran and the U.S. are trading strikes. This time in Kuwait, the Pentagon says it shot down drones targeting U.S. forces there. California's primary race for L.A.'s mayor still being tallied. Incumbent Karen Bass has received enough votes to move on to November's runoff election, the top second candidate. Results are not yet known, and the governor's race in that state still undecided. This is ABC News.
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9: 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Always keeping you weather aware.
10: Here's your K-Country forecast. Sunshine expected this afternoon with daytime highs approaching 81. East winds around 5 miles per hour. Lows level off around 54. Tonight, clear skies. Daytime highs approaching 82. Tomorrow, ample sunshine expected. That's your local forecast update. I'm meteorologist Jennifer Wojcicki from the K-Country Weather Center. Right now, it's 81 degrees.
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Do you think it's true that your boss and some of your coworkers are more tolerable when you got the great country rolling? Yeah, at work, anywhere you might be listening, it's Catfish playing Garth. And then we're going to play the new Tucker Wetmore. Here we go.

0: Tucker Wetmore and Brunette here with the Catfish. Top 10 lists are always still fun. I mean, you know, David Letterman made them famous. This is my version of the top 10 lists, and away we go.
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4: Let's do it.
0: Well, here we go. They do this a couple of times a year. Uber drivers give more than 7 billion rides a year, and with that, they have shared now the latest top 10 things left behind after somebody got out of their ride. I don't know, drop them off at the airport, whatever. Donny Osmond group picture. Huh? Say what? Left behind in the Uber. 420 donuts? How do you leave that? They're tasty donuts. Live fish, a mannequin. What are we up to? Well, let's just keep on reading. We got more than 10. Two trees, a police radio, a bald cap, a coffee table, a shower pole, 20 pounds of duck sausage. Unbelievable. People traveling with all this stuff. And, of course, last but not least, dentures with two teeth in them. There you go. Our top 10 and a couple extra lists today.
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0: Keep it at Nashville Fresh. Josh Ross, hang on for new Kane Brown in a few. But right now, let's do this. Here's Luke Bryan.
1: Hey, y'all. It's time for Catfish's Audio Catch of the Day.
2: Are you listening? Yeah, I'm listening.
0: Come on, let's jump on some audio. You know what? I guess what? I got an invite to a wedding. I don't have to go too far. At least I don't have to fly over to France or something, huh? Anyway, here's today's audio catch of the day, Bill Burr on wedding season.
3: It's awful. I'm at that age where everybody I know is getting married. People, let me ask you a question. Why do people keep getting married? You know what I mean? Isn't anybody looking at the stats? What's it like, 3 out of 4 marriages go right down the drain now? People, if you were going skydiving and they told you 3 out of 4 parachutes weren't going to open, you'd be like, yo, forget it. I'm not going. I don't like those odds. I got a 75% chance of splatting on the ground. I'm not doing it. But there's something about getting married. People just have to do it, right? They're just like, is this the line to lose half my stuff? Awesome! This is gonna be great! I don't get it. It's like this herd mentality. How many buffalo can you watch go over the cliff and you're still like, well, maybe I can fly?
4: You're talking crazy.
0: All I know is they better have a good band and a good buffet, huh? Yeah, wedding season. There's your audio catch of the day.
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14: 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Always keeping you weather aware.
15: Here's your K Country forecast. Sunshine expected this afternoon with daytime highs approaching 81. East winds around 5 miles per hour. Lows level off around 54. Tonight, clear skies. Daytime highs approaching 82. Tomorrow, ample sunshine expected. That's your local forecast update. I'm meteorologist Jennifer Wojcicki from the K-Country Weather Center. Right now, it's 81 degrees.
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0: Talking about that fabulous woman in your life, Mr. Kane Brown here with the Catfish, just cruising right along, hanging out with you on a Wednesday. Well, the average cost of a wedding in the U.S. is now, are you sitting down, $37,000. It varies widely depending on factors like, well, location. If it's down the street of the VFW, great. And guest count, right? But if it's in London, England, and there's 100 of it, anyway, the wedding planning site average total includes the venue and catering, take up the biggest chunk of the budget, as well as the photography, the flowers, the creative services, the most expensive city to get married. Check this out. 150 guest wedding, not terribly large, but anyway, in New York City, it'll run you $100K. That is crazy. If you spend that, say goodbye to your house down payment just to pay for shrimp and filet for people you barely even know anyway. That is crazy, unless you got the money, right?
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2: 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Pam Newton, 66 of Campbellsville, passed away Saturday, May 30th in Louisville. Visitation will be conducted from 5 to 8 p.m. Wednesday, June the 3rd at Parrott and Ramsey Funeral Home in Campbellsville. The funeral service will be conducted at 1 p.m. Thursday, June the 4th at the funeral home with burial in Liberty Baptist Church Cemetery. This has been the obituary of Pam Newton. Juanima Bowles Mauser, age 98, of McKenzie, Tennessee, formerly of Greensburg, passed away on Saturday, May 30th at her home in McKenzie, Tennessee. The funeral services will be held in McKenzie, Tennessee on Friday. Locally, the funeral services will be conducted at 4 p.m. Sunday at the Greensburg Cumberland Presbyterian Church, with visitation starting at 3 p.m. Sunday at the church. Burial to follow in the center cemetery. Coward and Parrott Funeral Home is in charge of the local arrangements. Donations are requested to the Bethel University Renaissance and can be made at the church or the funeral home. This has been the obituary of Juanima Bowles Mauser. Melvin Travis Pickett, age 75 of Greensburg, passed away Tuesday at his home. Honoring his wishes, cremation was chosen. Coward and Parrott Funeral Home in charge of the arrangements. There will be a private memorial service at a later date. This has been the obituary of Melvin Travis Pickett. Fork Broadcasting, Campbellsville and Greensburg, send our condolences to the families and to all who have recently lost a loved one.
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4: 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Always keeping you weather aware.
5: Here's your K Country forecast. Sunshine expected this afternoon with daytime highs approaching 81. East winds around 5 miles per hour. Lows level off around 54. Tonight, clear skies. Daytime highs approaching 82. Tomorrow, ample sunshine expected. That's your local forecast update. I'm meteorologist Jennifer Wojcicki from the K-Country Weather Center. Right now, it's 81 degrees.
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I know. Quitting time can always come faster, but at least it seems like it appears faster when you're playing great country like that from Trisha Yearwood. If you're working away today on a Wednesday, Riley Green, Blackhawk on the way. Right now, here's Luke Bryan.

0: Hey, let's go across the pond and see what's going on over in England. The world's first breathalyzer specifically designed to detect laughing gas is being tested by police there. That's the stuff they give you when you go to the dentist, I think, just to kind of mellow you out. Anyway, cops in the area have cited people driving while under the influence of nitrous oxide as an emerging threat. Of course, that's laughing gas. If the tests end up being successful, these devices could lead into the official charge for DWI against those found to have been getting their jollies from inhaling it and then getting behind the wheel. Leave it to the Brits to abuse a perfectly good gas.
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11: Here's your K-Country forecast. Sunshine expected this afternoon with daytime highs approaching 81. East winds around 5 miles per hour. Lows level off around 54. Tonight, clear skies. Daytime highs approaching 82. Tomorrow, ample sunshine expected. That's your local forecast update. I'm meteorologist Jennifer Wojcicki from the K-Country Weather Center. Right now, it's 81 degrees.
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0: Well, it's June, right? And some of the things on the way we've got in the sports world, the Stanley Cup Finals, the NBA Finals, the Golf U.S. Open coming up mid-month. Let's see here. The first official day of summer is June 21st. Yay. Also happens to be Father's Day. Yeah, get Dad a new Speedo.
1: Don't talk nonsense, please.
0: National Best Friends Day, June 8th. Flag Day of the 14th. 19th of June, National Martini Day. Cheers. And National Selfie Day. Jeez, that means I'm going to have to take more selfies than I normally do. Aren't you sick and tired of my selfies?
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0: who said he had a bomb. Police say all 10 hostages were released unharmed. And on Wall Street today, stocks sending lower. This is ABC News.
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6: 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Always with current temperatures and the information you need when weather threatens. Always keeping you weather aware.
7: Here's your K-Country forecast. Sunshine expected this afternoon with daytime highs approaching 81. East winds around 5 miles per hour. Lows level off around 54. Tonight, clear skies. Daytime highs approaching 82. Tomorrow, ample sunshine expected. That's your local forecast update. I'm meteorologist Jennifer Wojcicki from the K-Country Weather Center. Right now, it's 81 degrees.
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0: I'd say any day is a better day when you got your favorite country playing like that. Nashville Fresh from Ella Langley and Be Her back in the day. Got George Strait coming up. Also some Brett Eldridge. Maybe something you want to add, hit me up. CraigCatfishCountry@gmail.com.
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4: Here's your K-Country forecast. Sunshine expected this afternoon with daytime highs approaching 81. East winds around 5 miles per hour. Lows level off around 54. Tonight, clear skies. Daytime highs approaching 82. Tomorrow, ample sunshine expected. That's your local forecast update. I'm meteorologist Jennifer Wojcicki from the K-Country Weather Center. Right now, it's 81 degrees.
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0: Well, if you're an NBA fan, the finals are underway tonight. We got New York and San Antonio. Of course, we got the NHL going on. Fun time of the year. The French Open coming up, right, in tennis? And we got, of course, the golf, the U.S. Open coming up later this month. So a lot. And, of course, there's baseball if you're a baseball fan. And I got Lady A coming up. Batter Up, Luke Bryan, Randy Travis, Blake Shelton. Boy, ton of great music still to come. Let's do it. Next.
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2: We all want our kids to grow up safe and healthy. So we show them how, and we tell them, with honest conversations that let them know what we expect. 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Kids need to know the dangers and how to avoid them. And when it comes to pain medications, opioids, they need to know that they should never be taken without a prescription and never shared with friends or family. It's dangerous and illegal. So talk with your kids, because when you talk, they hear you.
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1: ABC News, I'm Michelle Franzen. With the war in Iran grinding into a fourth month, House lawmakers today passed a war powers resolution for the first time aimed at limiting President Trump's use of U.S. forces without a declaration of war authorization. ABC's Karen Travers says it comes as a fragile ceasefire is being tested.
2: President Trump today said Iran was, quote, reciprocating when it struck the airport in Kuwait, a drone attack that left one dead and more than 60 injured. He said the U.S. had hit Iran hard and they were responding. The president claimed negotiations with Iran are going, quote, very well, and that a deal could be reached this weekend. But at the same time, he also said it may not happen.
1: The U.S. Supreme
2: Karen Travers, ABC News, the White House.
1: The U.S. Supreme Court ruling Alabama can move forward to use a congressional map for the midterms, previously blocked by lower courts. Severe storms continue to target parts of the South and upper plains, including the threat of tornadoes. And in Texas tonight, San Antonio Spurs taking on the New York Knicks in Game 1 of the NBA Finals. This is ABC News.
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7: Here's your K-Country forecast. Lows level off around 54. Tonight, under clear skies, northeasterly winds around 5 miles per hour. Bright sunshine expected again. Tomorrow, daytime highs approaching 82. Lows level off around 59. Tomorrow night, mainly clear. That's your local forecast update. I'm meteorologist Jennifer Wojcicki from the K-Country Weather Center. Right now, it's 81 degrees.
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0: 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I've seen that happen. And here you go. People routinely ignoring, you know, card only, credit card only signs, scanning everything, then acting shocked when cash isn't accepted. I mean, yeah, I think it's great if you've got several items, but yeah, I'm not going to show up with, you know, two carts of grocery and 100 items. And yeah, there you go. What do you think?
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2: 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It's dangerous and illegal. So talk with your kids, because when you talk, they hear you.
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4: Here's your KCountry forecast. Lows level off around 54. Tonight, under clear skies, northeasterly winds around 5 miles per hour. Bright sunshine expected again tomorrow. Daytime highs approaching 82. Lows level off around 59. Tomorrow night, mainly clear. That's your local forecast update. I'm meteorologist Jennifer Wojcicki from the KCountry Weather Center. Right now, it's 79 degrees.
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0: Corey Cancoetto teaming up. Come on, we got some Tim McGraw coming up in a few. Also, the new one from Jordan Davis is here in just a bit.
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0: 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You know what? I guess what? I got a invite to a wedding. Do you like, you know, I don't have to go too far. At least I don't have to fly over to France or something, huh? Anyway, here's today's audio catch of the day. Bill Burr on wedding season.
4: It's awful. I'm at that age where everybody I know is getting married. People, let me ask you a question. Why do people keep getting married? You know what I mean? Isn't anybody looking at the stats? What's it like? 3 out of 4 marriages go right down the drain now? People, if you were going skydiving and they told you 3 out of 4 parachutes weren't going to open, you'd be like, yo, forget it. I'm not going. I don't like those odds. I got a 75% chance of splatting on the ground. I'm not doing it. But there's something about getting married. People just have to do it, right? They're just like, is this the line to lose half my stuff? Awesome. This is going to be great. I don't get it. It's like this herd mentality. How many buffalo can you watch go over the cliff and you're still like, well, maybe I can fly?
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0: All I know is they better have a good band and a good buffet, huh? Wedding season. There's your audio catch of the day.
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